cloudy skies expected tonight with thunderstorms likely. Lows level off around 59. Easterly winds 8 to 15 miles an hour. Cloudy skies expected again tomorrow. Thunderstorms likely. Daytime highs approaching 76. Cloudy skies expected tomorrow night. Chance of thunderstorms. Lows dip down to about 60. Chance for storms Saturday and Sunday. From the Weatherology Weather Center, I'm Staff Meteorologist Megan Mulford. Currently 63.

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1: Thunderstorms likely. Overnight, otherwise cloudy skies expected. Lows around 59. Winds out of the east, 8 to 15 miles an hour. Cloudy skies expected Friday. Thunderstorms likely. High temperatures reach up to 76. Chance for storms Friday night, 60. Upper 70s Saturday with a chance for storms. Warmer Sunday with highs in the low 80s. Storms continue. From the Weatherology Weather Center, I'm meteorologist Megan Mulford. Right now, it's 63 degrees.

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1: Thunderstorms likely. Overnight, otherwise cloudy skies expected. Lows around 59. Winds out of the east, 8 to 15 miles an hour. Cloudy skies expected Friday. Thunderstorms likely. High temperatures reach up to 76. Chance for storms Friday night, 60. Upper 70s Saturday with a chance for storms. Warmer Sunday with highs in the low 80s. Storms continue. From the Weatherology Weather Center, I'm meteorologist Megan Mulford. Right now, it's 63 degrees.

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1: Showers likely, overnight, otherwise cloudy skies. Lows dip down to about 59. East winds 8 to 15 miles an hour. Cloudy skies expected again. Friday, chance of thunderstorms. Highs level off around 74. Lows level off around 59. Friday night, slight chance for storms. Highs level off around 82. Saturday, with a slight chance for storms. 82. Sunday. That's a look at your latest forecast from the Weatherology Weather Center. I'm Staff Meteorologist Megan Mulford. Right now, 62.

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1: Showers likely, overnight, otherwise cloudy skies. Lows dip down to about 59. East winds 8 to 15 miles an hour. Cloudy skies expected again. Friday, chance of thunderstorms. Highs level off around 74. Lows level off around 59. Friday night, slight chance for storms. Highs level off around 82. Saturday, with a slight chance for storms. 82 Sunday. That's a look at your latest forecast from the Weatherology Weather Center. I'm Staff Meteorologist Megan Mulford. Right now, 62.

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1: Showers likely overnight, otherwise cloudy skies. Lows dip down to about 59. East winds 8 to 15 miles an hour. Cloudy skies expected again Friday. Chance of thunderstorms. Highs level off around 74. Lows level off around 59. Friday night, slight chance for storms. Highs level off around 82. Saturday, with a slight chance for storms. 82 Sunday. That's a look at your latest forecast from the Weatherology Weather Center. I'm Staff Meteorologist Megan Mulford. Currently, it's 63 degrees.

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0: 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You've got to say it exactly like that, and then you're listening to KHAS. 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
2: Showers likely, overnight, otherwise cloudy skies. Lows dip down to about 59. East winds, 8 to 15 miles an hour. Cloudy skies expected again. Friday, chance of thunderstorms. Highs level off around 74. Lows level off around 59. Friday night, slight chance for storms. Highs level off around 82. Saturday, with a slight chance for storms. 82. Sunday. That's a look at your latest forecast from the Weatherology Weather Center. I'm Staff Meteorologist Megan Mulford. Currently, it's 63 degrees.

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1: Showers likely overnight, otherwise cloudy skies. Lows dip down to about 59. East winds 8 to 15 miles an hour. Cloudy skies expected again Friday. Chance of thunderstorms. Highs level off around 74. Lows level off around 59. Friday night, slight chance for storms. Highs level off around 82. Saturday, with a slight chance for storms. 82 Sunday. That's a look at your latest forecast from the Weatherology Weather Center. I'm Staff Meteorologist Megan Mulford. Currently, it's 63 degrees.

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1: Showers likely, overnight, otherwise cloudy skies. Lows dip down to about 59. East winds 8 to 15 miles an hour. Cloudy skies expected again Friday. Chance of thunderstorms. Highs level off around 74. Lows level off around 59. Friday night, slight chance for storms. Highs level off around 82. Saturday, with a slight chance for storms. 82 Sunday. That's a look at your latest forecast from the Weatherology Weather Center. I'm Staff Meteorologist Megan Mulford. Currently, it's 63 degrees.

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1: Rain showers likely, overnight, otherwise cloudy skies expected. Lows level off around 59. Winds out of the east, 8 to 15 miles per hour. Cloudy skies expected, Friday. Chance for storms, high temperatures reach up to 74. Cloudy skies expected, Friday night, slight chance of thunderstorms. Lows dip down to about 59. That's a look at your latest forecast from the Weatherology Weather Center. I'm Staff Meteorologist Jennifer Wojcicki. Right now, it's 63 degrees.

0: 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Just say, Alexa, open KHAS Radio. You've got to say it exactly like that, and then you're listening to KHAS. News, weather, markets, and yes, Party Line can now be heard on your Alexa.
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1: Rain showers likely, overnight, otherwise cloudy skies expected. Lows level off around 59. Winds out of the east, 8 to 15 miles per hour. Cloudy skies expected, Friday, chance for storms. High temperatures reach up to 74. Cloudy skies expected, Friday night, slight chance of thunderstorms. Lows dip down to about 59. That's a look at your latest forecast from the Weatherology Weather Center. I'm Staff Meteorologist Jennifer Wojcicki. Right now, it's 63 degrees.

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1: Chance for storms today. Otherwise, cloudy skies expected. Daytime highs approaching 74. Southeasterly winds 8 to 15 miles per hour. Slight chance of thunderstorms. Tonight, lows level off around 59. Cloudy skies expected. Slight chance for storms. Tomorrow, highs level off around 82. Cloudy skies expected. That's a look at your latest forecast from the Weatherology Weather Center. I'm Staff Meteorologist Jennifer Wojcicki. Right now, it's 63 degrees.

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1: Chance for storms today. Otherwise, cloudy skies expected. Daytime highs approaching 74. Southeasterly winds 8 to 15 miles per hour. Slight chance of thunderstorms. Tonight, lows level off around 59. Cloudy skies expected. Slight chance for storms. Tomorrow, highs level off around 82. Cloudy skies expected. That's a look at your latest forecast from the Weatherology Weather Center. I'm Staff Meteorologist Jennifer Wojcicki. Right now, it's 63 degrees.

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1: ABC News, I'm Sherry Preston. Oil prices lower amid expectations. The U.S. and Iran are closing in on a ceasefire deal. U.S. oil trading at about $87 a barrel this morning. Global oil is at $92 a barrel. The tentative agreement would extend the ceasefire for another 60 days and start a new round of talks on Iran's nuclear program. A shock in Cape Canaveral after a Blue Origin rocket blew up on the launch pad last night. Nora Birch lives nearby.
2: We get a lot of vibrations here in Cape Canaveral from like all the launches and stuff, like our windows shake, our doors shake, but this one was more of more of a violent shake. So we were all like, whoa, that's different.
1: Everyone on the launch pad has been accounted for. Jeff Bezos' company says they've just now started the investigation into what went wrong. The investigation also underway in an apartment explosion in Dallas that left three people, including a child, dead. This is ABC News. The Ebola outbreak in Central Africa continues to grow as world leaders call for peace in the region. ABC's Kira Phillips has more.
3: The head of the World Health Organization is calling for a ceasefire in the Democratic Republic of the Congo, saying it would save lives. Cases of the deadly Ebola virus continue to spread across the war-torn region, making it difficult for health workers to provide care. And the CDC now says that there are about 1,200 suspected and confirmed cases of Ebola and more than 250 suspected deaths. The new cases spreading in the southeastern part of the DRC, which borders Rwanda and Burundi.
1: Artificial intelligence company Anthropic says it's raised $65 billion in private funding that will push its valuation to $965 billion. That's a whopping number that makes the five-year-old research laboratory behind the Claude chatbot one of the world's most valuable startups as it careens toward a likely Wall Street debut. I'm Sherry Preston, ABC News.
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8: For KHAS Radio, I'm Brandon Shanahan. Hundreds of cancer survivors, supporters, and community members gathered yesterday in Hastings to raise funds for the Mary Lanning Healthcare Foundation. The annual Cancer Walk and Butterfly Release was held yesterday at Hastings College. The event's aimed at helping those battling through cancer with items such as hair, wigs, prosthetics, makeup, and other items that make patients feel more like themselves during treatment. While fundraising is always in the back of mind of organizers, Scott Holkelman is a cancer survivor himself and says that the support needed goes beyond dollars and cents.
9: You know, the money's nice. We need money to raise for the cause and for the Hope and Healing program, which is a great program. But what means more to me is the number of people. So I'm always asking how many people are registered. That's what means something to me. I told a person one time, you being here means more than a $25 registration fee. It means you care.
8: The event started with keynote speakers, including Bokelman, who talked about the importance of the organization and the program going towards supporting those in need. Then participants took to the sidewalks of Hastings College for the annual Cancer Walk before coming back to the starting point to release butterflies as a sign of hope. Big Boy 4014 steam locomotive made its grand entrance and departure in downtown Kearney. The engine could be seen a mile away or more, and hundreds made their way out to the crossing at the bricks to see the iconic steam engine. It's one of several stops along its second tour of the country this year, part of a coast-to-coast exploration of the United States to celebrate the 250th anniversary of our country. Excitement is strong from first-timers to long-timers.
10: Here about 10 miles back, there was a family in a pickup truck, and there must have been 8 kids in that pickup truck, and all the young boys, and we're talking pretty young boys, they had their cowboy hats, and they were waving their cowboy hats, and, you know, the young girls were jumping and cheering.
8: The train still has several more whistle stops along the Union Pacific route, traveling along the path of the Platte River into Grand Island, then heading up towards Columbus. The Iron Giant will be stopping in Omaha on Saturday for a 6-hour public display. It will eventually stop in Philadelphia on July 4th and 5th, where the Declaration of Independence was created and finalized in 1776. A 2-vehicle crash in Kearney resulted in the death of one person Thursday afternoon. The call came in around 3:30 p.m. for a crash on the M Avenue overpass, where a flatbed truck heading north crashed into a southbound semi hauling a trailer going up the overpass, according to the Kearney Police Department. Authorities say the driver in the small truck was pronounced deceased at the scene. Law enforcement was still working on the scene 3 hours after the crash, and the overpass remained closed. Authorities are continuing to investigate, and no further details are being released at this time. You can find more of today's news online at newschannelnebraska.com. 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
11: Overcast skies today with a chance of thunderstorms. Daytime highs approaching 74. Southeasterly winds 8 to 15 miles per hour. Slight chance for storms tonight. Lows of low around 59. Cloudy skies expected. Cloudy skies expected tomorrow. Slight chance

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3: Overcast skies today with a chance of thunderstorms. Daytime highs approaching 74. Southeasterly winds 8 to 15 miles per hour. Slight chance for storms tonight. Lows of low around 59. Cloudy skies expected. Cloudy skies expected tomorrow. Slight chance for storms. Daytime highs approaching 82. Partly cloudy and dry Sunday and Monday with highs in the mid 80s. I'm meteorologist Allura Lockwood on KHAS Radio 1230 AM and 104.1 FM.

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3: I'm Mark Dorenkamp with Agribusiness News on Brownfield. The Federal Trade Commission is launching a formal investigation into possible anti-competitive behavior in the U.S. fertilizer industry. Bradley Shad with the Missouri Corn Growers Association says the investigation could provide enough information to bring a case against the industry.
4: This isn't a short-term deal. This is going to take many years to get through and do the investigative process, but we're excited and happy that the FTC is finally doing this.
3: Eastern Iowa farmer Dave Walton tells Brownfield he has some concerns about emergence.
5: Beans took longer to get out of the ground than they normally do, and once they got out, they're just kind of standing still. This heat that we're getting this week should really help them out, but that week of, you know, 50s and low 60s sure didn't help the emergence.
3: And U.S. ethanol stocks swelled over the past week. The U.S. Energy Information Administration says the domestic supply was the largest in almost a month at 25 million barrels. Mark Dorenkamp, Brownfield.
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1: For KHAS Radio, I'm Brandon Shanahan. For the second time in consecutive days, the Hastings Sunbusters fell to the Grand Island Fighting Cranes by a single run. The game yesterday in Grand Island was concluded shortly due to inclement weather, but was a back-and-forth battle throughout the night as Hastings scored the first run of the game before quickly falling behind 4-1. Then the Sunbusters played at 5 runs to take a 6-4 lead before giving up 5 unanswered runs from the Fighting Cranes before the game was ultimately called due to inclement weather. Now the Sunbusters continue their road trip with a 2-game set against the Salina Sliders today and tomorrow. After a standout senior season for the Hastings College men's golf team, Henry Kosmicki finished as a third-team All-American in the NAIA. The Grand Island native helped lead the Broncos to their best season in program history, finishing third at the NAIA Championships as a team, which was not only the highest finish in program history, but was the highest all-time finish for any team in the GPAC. The Boys Golf State Championships concluded yesterday in golf courses throughout the state, and 2 days wasn't enough to determine a Class C state champion. Adams Central and Bergen Catholic had to go toe-to-toe in a playoff to ultimately determine who gets the Class C crown. Bergen Catholic would go on to win the playoff, with Adams Central finishing in second, followed by Kearney Catholic, St. Paul, and Lincoln Christian. Kearney Catholic senior Nash Malone finished as the individual state champion in Class C. For Adams Central, they had two finishers in the top three as Brenton Underwood and Braden Dyer each finished tied for third. In Class D, Hastings St. Cecilia is bringing some hardware back to Hastings after finishing in third place with a team score of 112 over par, 3 strokes clear of Lutheran High Northeast in fourth. Individually for the Blue Hawks, freshman Jamison Sullivan finished tied for 13th at 15 over par. Behind him was freshman Andrew Falls, who finished 29 over par, good for 32nd. For the first time since 2002, the Nebraska softball team picked up a win in the Women's College World Series. The Huskers beat Arkansas 5-3 last night in extra innings. The Razorbacks led by a run before Hannah Core tied the game with a solo home run in the 8th inning. Then the game went all the way to the 10th inning, tied at 3-3, until Ava Kuzak stepped up to the plate.
2: Heron to the line, her one ball pitch. Ava swings and drives this one to center. Johnson going back! It's gone! It's gone! Huskers win! Huskers win 5-3 on the Kuzak two-run home run!
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6: It's now time for the Funeral Report on KHAS Radio. Rudy Valletta Bartez Trambley passed away on May 20th.
7: Memorial contributions will go through the Faith Lutheran Church and the Trinity Lutheran Cemetery Fund, with a memorial service celebrating Ruby's life being held at the Faith Lutheran Church in Hastings, June 10th at 1 p.m. Hastings, Nebraska resident Bonnie Klingenberg, age 91, passed away on Tuesday, May 26th. A private burial will be at Memorial Cemetery in Fremont at a later date, and memorials may be given to the family for a memorial to be established at a later date. Harold Sweet, age 78, of Superior, passed away on May 25th. Funeral services are scheduled for Monday, June 1st at 10:30 at Union Church in Hardy. A visitation will be Sunday from 4 to 8 p.m., the family present from 4 to 6, with a military honors burial held at Rosemond Cemetery in rural Hardy. A graveside memorial service for Marguerite A. Lovegren will be held Monday, June 15th at 11 a.m. at the Harvard Cemetery. Please bring a lawn chair for seating at the graveside service. Everyone in attendance is welcome to join the family for a luncheon following the service. Shirley A. Crane, age 86, of Superior, passed away on May 24th. Funeral services are scheduled for Saturday, May 30th at 10 a.m. That's at the McGrew Price Funeral Home in Superior. Burial will take place in Weber Cemetery in Weber, Kansas. And that was a look at the funeral report on KHAS Radio. For more information on any of these funerals, you can go to our website, khasradio.com.
8: Overcast skies today with a chance of thunderstorms. Daytime highs approaching 74. Southeasterly winds 8 to 15 miles per hour. Slight chance for storms tonight. Lows of low around 59. Cloudy skies expected. Cloudy skies expected tomorrow. Slight chance for storms. Daytime highs approaching 82. Partly cloudy and dry Sunday and Monday with highs in the mid 80s. I'm meteorologist Laura Lockwood on KHAS Radio 1230 AM and 104.1 FM.

0: Asia and Heat of the Moment on KHAS Radio, 104.1, 1230 AM. We're rocking and rolling this morning. And listen, you want to talk about Heat of the Moment, try staying up on a Thursday night watching the Husker softball team in the College World Series, the Women's College World Series, and seeing them down 2-0, turning off the TV, then seeing them down 3-2 and turning down the TV, and then turning it back on and finding out, holy smokes, they just won 5-3. What a wild way to win last night. Walk-off finish for the Huskers, a walk-off homer, and they continue on. Always good to get that first win at the College World Series. I heard a stat last night, 90% of the champions of the Women's College World Series win their opening game. So that's good company to be in. We'll talk more about local sports. Brandon Shanahan will be in the studio here later this morning. That and much more. Some music this hour, and then Party Line gets started at 8 o'clock on KHAS.
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0: We're a Rocket Man with Elton John here on KHAS Radio, rocking and rolling. Coming up next, we got a little bit more music for you before we turn it over to Party Line. 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
3: Adam Locke is a professor at Michigan State University and says the science behind feeding Heil Lake soybeans to dairy cows is clear.
5: Shown a number of different benefits of oleic acid in terms of fatty acid absorption, nutrient partitioning, improvements in adipose metabolism. Just recently, that's sort of tied in with the growing opportunities that these modified soybeans have. We kind of saw the potential benefits there because they're actually the highest source of oleic acid that I know out there in nature. If you think oleic acid, you normally think olive oil, which is about 60% oleic acid. These beans, Heil Lake soybeans, are 70 to 80% oleic acids. When we were looking for sources of oleic acid, this was a natural extension of that, a natural opportunity.
3: He says there are several benefits.
5: With the bean, you get a full package. The Heil Lake soybeans are, you know, around 20% fat, which is predominantly oleic acid, 40% proteins. Where I see a number of different ways why we see benefits with these Heil Lake soybeans, especially when we roast them and grind them, is we're delivering a large amount of oleic acid, which we know now has biological benefits.
3: Locke says those include
5: can improve the absorption of all fatty acids, so getting more energy into the cow. And then we see that oleic acid has real benefits on high early lactation and high producing cows, and it can reduce body weight loss in early lactation cows as well.
3: And Locke says,
5: so I think the main take-home points are that roasted and ground Heil Lake soybeans offer a lot of potential for the dairy industry, for dairy producers to potentially lower feed costs, increase milk income, or hopefully both. They obviously have to be incorporated into the diet well. You need to work with a nutritionist that can do a good job working on that aspect. And then the other part is, if you can either grow them on your own land or contract locally with a soybean grower, it's a great opportunity for locally grown fat and protein that goes in the diet, which are typically two of the most expensive ingredients that to put in a dairy cow diet.
3: For more information, visit can.ussoy.org. I'm Callan Haviken, and this has been Managing for Profit on Brownfield, a content partnership with US Soy.

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1: ABC News, I'm Sherry Preston. On the verge of a possible agreement in Iran that could allow ships to start moving through the Strait of Hormuz once again. Under the Memorandum of Understanding, it would happen during a 60-day ceasefire, says ABC's Mary Bruce.
2: News of this potential short-term deal came just hours after the U.S. and Iran traded strikes. But still, the White House insists the ceasefire is holding. The vice president telling reporters, quote, ceasefires are always a little messy.
1: A rocket test for space company Blue Origin ending in destruction. The rocket blowing up on the launch pad last night, sending a fireball into the air. No one was hurt, but figuring out what happened could take a long time, according to Blue Origin owner Jeff Bezos. An explosion at a Dallas apartment complex leaves three people dead, including a child. First responders were headed there on reports of a gas leak when the blast happened. More protests outside a detention center in Newark, New Jersey, where people in ICE custody are being held, some say in abhorrent conditions. This is ABC News. We've got a winner in the National Spelling Bee, and as ABC's Danny New reports, it was a very exciting ending.
3: The 2026 Scripps National Spelling Bee came down to a dramatic, record-breaking spell-off Thursday night, with 14-year-old Shrey Parikh emerging as this year's champion.
4: P-I-T-T-A, Philippita.
5: That is correct.
4: Thank you.
3: After the 18th round concluded in our nation's capital, only two remained, thus necessitating an extra round where each competitor would have 90 seconds to spell the same set of words.
1: And Shrey spelled more correctly in a minute and a half, netting him the trophy and the $50,000 prize. The commencement speaker at Harvard University on Thursday was Conan O'Brien, a 1985 Harvard grad who told those getting degrees that, like President Trump, he would be suing the school for things like the cast iron bed he had to sleep in as a freshman and the bad food in the dining hall. I'm Sherry Preston, ABC News.
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12: For KHAS Radio, I'm Brandon Shanahan. Hundreds of cancer survivors, supporters, and community members gathered yesterday in Hastings to raise funds for the Mary Lanning Healthcare Foundation. The annual Cancer Walk and Butterfly Release was held yesterday at Hastings College. The events aimed at helping those battling through cancer with items such as hair, wigs, prosthetics, makeup, and other items that make patients feel more like themselves during treatment. While fundraising is always in the back of mind of organizers, Scott Holkelman is a cancer survivor himself and says that the support needed goes beyond dollars and cents.
13: You know, the money's nice. We need money to raise for the cause and for the Hope and Healing program, which is a great program. But what means more to me is the number of people. So I'm always asking how many people are registered. That's what means something to me. I told a person one time, you being here means more than a $25 registration fee. It means you care.
12: The event started with keynote speakers, including Bokelman, who talked about the importance of the organization and the program going towards supporting those in need. Then participants took to the sidewalks of Hastings College for the annual Cancer Walk before coming back to the starting point to release butterflies as a sign of hope. The Big Boy 4014 steam locomotive made its grand entrance and departure in downtown Kearney. The engine could be seen a mile away or more, and hundreds made their way out to the crossing at the bricks to see the iconic steam engine. It's one of several stops along its second tour of the country this year, part of a coast-to-coast exploration of the United States to celebrate the 250th anniversary of our country. Excitement is strong from first-timers to long-timers.
5: Here about 10 miles back, there was a family in a pickup truck, and there must have been 8 kids in that pickup truck, and all the young boys, and we're talking pretty young boys, they had their cowboy hats, and they were waving their cowboy hats, and, you know, the young girls were jumping and cheering.
12: The train still has several more whistle stops along the Union Pacific route, traveling along the path of the Platte River into Grand Island, then heading up towards Columbus. The Iron Giant will be stopping in Omaha on Saturday for a 6-hour public display. It will eventually stop in Philadelphia on July 4th and 5th, where the Declaration of Independence was created and finalized in 1776. A 2-vehicle crash in Kearney resulted in the death of one person Thursday afternoon. The call came in around 3:30 p.m. for a crash on the M Avenue overpass, where a flatbed truck heading north crashed into a southbound semi hauling a trailer going up the overpass, according to the Kearney Police Department. Authorities say the driver in the small truck was pronounced deceased at the scene. Law enforcement was still working on the scene 3 hours after the crash, and the overpass remained closed. Authorities are continuing to investigate, and no further details are being released at this time. You can find more of today's news online at newschannelnebraska.com. For KHAS Radio, I'm Braden Shanahan.
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0: Currently 97% humidity and the visibility at 10 miles. Wind speed out of the east at 8 miles per hour. For today, 74 will be the high. There is a 60% chance of thunderstorms and rain after 1 p.m. today. Mostly cloudy. Again, 74 the high. New precipitation, 60% new rainfall amounts. Could see between a quarter and half an inch today. Could see some rain. Overnight tonight, a 40% chance of rain, less than a tenth of an inch expected. Lows around 59. Saturday, 20% chance of rain before 9 a.m. Otherwise, mostly cloudy, highs reaching 82 degrees. Going to be breezy on Saturday. Winds out of the southeast, gusting at 30 miles per hour. For Sunday, sunny and 86 degrees. Monday, sunny and 84. 20% chance of rain on Tuesday, Wednesday, and Thursday of next week. Currently overcast, 65, feels like 65, with an east wind at 8 miles per hour. That's weather on KHAS Radio. 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
0: KHAS Radio. Good morning, Hastings. Hope you're having a good morning. Hopefully, maybe better than my wife. I just got a text from her, Bethany.
3: Is that what you were laughing about?
0: Yes, it says, Kit has played the song Pants on the Ground for 5 times this morning so far. Do you remember that song from like, oh my goodness.
3: No.
0: I don't think
3: we're... how we're going to open the show
0: I think
3: today.
0: It is. I think it is. I don't even think that...
3: For everybody listening in, you know what my perspective is? It's just, okay, we're getting ready for the show. Brandon picks up his phone. Starts cackling.
0: You never know when good radio is going to happen. You never know. And, well, I mean, I suppose hopefully you know it happens at 8 a.m. weekdays on KHAS. But other than that, you know, you never really truly know about what good radio is. Okay, so American Idol, this was many, many years ago. I think 2010-ish.
3: Dang. Miss American Idol.
0: So, yes. Anyway, the guy gets on here and he... starts performing. You want to hear this?
3: Yeah, let me hear it.
0: This became a meme 15 years ago when you were about 8 years old. All right, here we go.
4: Can I
5: ready when you are.
4: Okay, ready?
5: 1, 2, 3.
4: Pants on the ground, pants on the ground. Looking like a fool with your pants on the ground. With the gold in your mouth. Hat turned sideways, pan hit the ground. Call yourself a cool cat, looking like
3: a fool. You just pulled a memory out of the vault.
4: With your pants on the ground.
0: There you go, pants on the ground. That's the song I sung it one morning a few weeks ago because it's a brain little thing that happened. What do they call those little...
3: We call
0: little
3: that,
0: brain nuggets that happen, those little songs.
3: I mean, sure, that's
0: threads
3: one
0: that you can't get rid of.
3: It.
0: Whatever it is. But my daughter was like, what's that? I was like, it's a song, honey. She, no, it's not. I pulled it up on YouTube. Oh, it's a song.
3: It's better than sitting on a toilet. Sitting on the toilet. You remember that
0: one? Oh, no, I do not.
3: But what?
0: No, I don't remember that one.
3: Okay.
0: We'll have to look that one up. Hey, do you remember the video of the guy and the girl on the bus? The bus driver and the girl's like complaining that he won't stop at her stop. And he's like, you got to get off the bus now. And she hits him and he hits her back. But he goes, you're going to jail now. You're going to jail now.
3: Oh, yeah. I know what you mean.
0: That's where it came from.
3: Those low quality videos.
0: Oh, the old low quality.
3: Never skip the low quality memes.
0: Yes, indeed. All right. Big show ahead for us today. That's how we're starting, by the way. It's Friday. It's free for all Friday on Party Line.
3: Going to jail now.
0: On KHAS Radio. Hopefully we're not going to jail now. And listen, I can't remember the name of the thing going on, but the Hastings Police Department, along with a grant from the National, I believe the Highway Department or Highway, whatever it is. They're doing a little extra time on the road with their patrolmen until the end of May.
3: Oh, I've seen them.
0: You've seen them. Yes.
3: Everywhere.
0: They're wanting to make sure you've got your belt clicked, your seat belt, that is. I can't remember. It's not called click it or ticket, but it's called something else.
3: Well, we're going to call
0: make
3: it click.
0: Make it click, I think it's called. Oh. Make it click.
3: No, I like click it or ticket better. We're going to call it that.
0: For a long time, it was called click it or ticket.
3: Right? Yeah. It's catchy.
0: I always laughed at the Nebraska State Patrolman and the Husker football games afterwards. The big guy would be like, this is Colonel John Jensen, and I'm just here to tell you, keep your seatbelt on so I don't have to scrape your body off the ground.
3: That's a sheriff right there.
0: For real.

0: Hill policeman.
1: Anyway, 1041, 1230 a.m. Hey, we told you the good news today. 11 to 1, we're going to be a big G Ace. It's our last sign-up event because next Friday, we're on the road, Bethany. Tour of Hastings, 17 miles. It's going to be fun. We're giving away a $6,000 riding lawnmower with Big G Ace from Ego. We've had this going on all month long. All you had to do is stop by Big G Ace to sign up. Put your name and your guess in the box. You could win a $6,000 riding lawnmower from Big G Ace and Ego. And you've got a week left. You've got till June 4th, next Thursday. So you can stop by. And today, we're going to have some fun at Big G Ace because today we're kicking off with our final sign-up event, trying to get you signed up for that $6,000 lawnmower. And then Big G Ace is going to have the Weber Grill folks up there. Justin, their Weber Grill rep, will be up there from 10 to 2 firing up that grill. Going to be doing some cooking demos outside all afternoon. Hopefully you stop by. And then they're also going to be giving away a Weber 4-burner propane outdoor griddle. $580 value. They're going to give that away today. Sign up for that. All you got to do is put your name and number in a box. They pull out your name tomorrow, and then you could be the winner. Also, we got cash, Bethany. We got other stuff to give away, too. And we'll be up there, so you can come say hi, take a picture with us, etc., right?
0: I was going to say, if you want a $2 bill, this is probably your last chance to grab one from us.
1: I'm telling you. They're going quick.
0: I'll give you cash just for shining up.
1: What are you going to do? All right. It's just about 17 after the hour. Summertime is hard.
0: Why?
1: Because between Memorial Day and Labor Day, you got 105 days. That's summer, man. That's the longest summer can ever be.
0: Phineas and Ferb.
1: Well, that's true, too, but I guess that's probably where you could get your scientific facts. Yeah. Cartoon. It's in the theme song.
0: It's all about summer vacation in that show.
1: Lindsay loved that show, by the way. She was like on the tail end of that show as she was getting older.
0: Okay, so she's an OG.
1: She is, yeah. She graduated in 07. She was an 07 grad. I was an 04 grad, so she was only about 3 years. She was a freshman when I was a senior. We didn't date, for the record, until I was 22.
0: Hey, where my hug at?
1: I was 22 and she was 20, so it wasn't like that.
0: For the record, that's like when seniors date freshmen are the type to go, hey, where my hug at?
1: Yeah. Indeed. All right. Actually, no, I was 22, she was 20. Yep, that's right. So we were only 3 years apart, I guess. But whatever. What are you going to do? But summertime is here, and listen, teens can be hard to deal with, especially in summertime, because even though the pool's going, it's hot outside, your friends are all doing stuff, they want to sit inside on their screen, on their phone, and not do anything.
0: Hey, that's better than them out on the streets doing God knows what.
1: True. I guess that's true.
0: It's a give and take.
1: But somebody on Threads put together a list of 15 summer traditions to start with your teenager. It's a little more wholesome than cool. So maybe it skews for the younger folks. So if you've got a grandkid out there, maybe your son or your daughter is dealing with a teenager right now. Well, maybe pass on some of this to them. Here are some of the things that folks suggested. Somebody said start a summer bucket list ritual with your teen. So on day one of summer, you cross things off together, review it on the last day. So it's just for the summer. Hey, this summer we want to go to a Sidebusters game. This summer we want to go to the Flatwater Music Festival, et cetera, et cetera. That kind of stuff.
0: Now you're never too old to do that kind of stuff.
1: No, you are not. Also, a weekly high and low. Every Sunday dinner, somebody suggested sharing your best and worst moment from the week. I like that idea. That's good.
0: Just imagine like the low is like, well... You know, my puppy passed, so.
1: Jeez, man. Yeah, we're going to skip this Sunday's thing, okay? All right, how about a special night drive? Same route, windows down. They get to control the music every single time. That's fun.
0: Sure. I mean, if you like listening to ASAP Rocky.
1: How about this one? One new recipe a week. Pick a dish neither of you has made. Cook it together. Maybe you can find it on Instagram or TikTok.
0: That reminds me, you could do 90s week with your kid.
1: What's 90s week?
0: Where you make them live like they were in the 90s for a week.
1: So they cry a lot and get beat? Is that what you're
0: I meant like they eat shake and bake and like play with super soakers.
1: Go outside, play with their friends, get lost without the internet. Yes, no.
0: Oh, my goodness.
1: How about this one? The end of the week campfire. And not just a campfire, but a moment to talk around the campfire. Light. Some time to sit down, maybe have a s'more with your teenager.
0: S'mores.
1: Light conversation. How about a thank you jar? Somebody said this: every week, each of you drops in a note, something you appreciate about the other, and then at the last of the summer, you open it up and you burn it. No, I'm joking. You read them.
0: You don't even read it.
1: $10 challenge per week. Once a week, you each get $10 at a thrift store and hunt for the best find. Or, the young entrepreneur, you each get to get something at a thrift store and have to be the first to resell it for a $10 profit. That's
0: fun. Actually sounds like fun.
1: That is fun. It's like that those videos that started many years ago. Watch me start with a pencil until I get a ticket to Las Vegas or something. They barter. Hey, I'll trade this pencil for that Big Mac. I'll trade that Big Mac for $5. I'll trade that $5 for et cetera, until they get a car or whatever they want.
0: I have no idea how people do that.
1: Time. Lots of time and lots of striking out for sure. You know that's what happens.
0: A lot of people going, no, I don't want your stupid hair tie.
1: Yeah, you're not wrong there. All right, summer soundtrack. Add one song each week to a shared playlist that tells the story of the summer. That's fun. I like that. We used to do that with, golly, I'm telling you.
0: When you would burn CDs?
1: Come, youngster, sit around the fire. Let's tell her. The grandpa would tell a story about when we used to burn CDs for road trips. We would literally burn CDs.
0: And for girls that we thought were hot.
1: Yes, we would. We would totally. Hey, I made you a mixtape. Here you go. Listen to it tonight. Start with track four.
0: Make sure you flip it on it the upside down. I got a special track on there for you.
1: Oh man, why did you do the voice again? Why did you do the lisp voice? What you know what I'm talking about?
0: My cashard.
1: Jeez. All right. Worst movie club. Hunt down the worst rated film you can find, and each week you watch it together and laugh at it. That's awesome.
0: I would love that. Twilight would be on there.
1: If there were not copyright reasons, I would totally do that on YouTube. I would just start a YouTube channel and do that. That'd be fun.
0: Actually, you can.
1: You can.
0: If you're making fun of it enough and you clip out enough clips.
1: I suppose if you're doing it and you're watching it together, but you're not actually watching the movie. You're not showing the movie.
0: Yeah.
1: You're showing your faces, but it wouldn't be as good. Wouldn't be as fun.
0: No, I watch reaction channels. They clip the stuff
1: It's such a worry with copyright.
0: Yeah.
1: Because I've had friends I had one friend who had like 800,000 subs on YouTube. I told you about this. They did a video channel specifically about horror movies and the deaths that happened in horror movies. Well, they were clipping a bunch of these films and they got copyright after copyright after copyright. And they got enough, banned the channel. Channel got deleted.
0: You gotta ask around. I don't know how some people get around it.
1: It's tough. And for some, it's easier than others, I find. So, All right. How about the summer dare jar? We've got a couple more here. Write down dares on a paper. Pull out one each weekend. Both of you have to do it. Definitely compelling, I suppose. If you do this, you must follow up with how it goes, though. Tell us. And then also, closing night fire. On the last night of summer, build a fire. Each share your favorite moment of the whole season. There you go.
0: Or on the first night of summer, burn all of your homework.
1: Yep. Do you have an annual or regular tradition with your teen that they may be seeming to grow out of? Or maybe there was one when they were younger. Let us know at 462-2511. Give us a call or send a text. Love to hear from you. We've got much more coming up. 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

0: And we're back, KHAS 826. We're rolling through about 3 minutes, 4 minutes. I can do math. And before we get to 8:30.
1: I can't do math.
0: Well, you make good company here with me. Before we get to Factor Bullcrap, your chance to win $20 gift card. We still have, by the way, if you've never won before, you can play and win that $20 gift card from Big G Ace and a free Hastings College athletic ticket with a concession item. Now, listen, I know it's summertime. They're not playing sports right now, but they will in fall. Could be a football game for you and a hot dog. Who knows, right?
1: Hot dog?
0: Yes. Yes, hot dogs.
1: Like how we're going to have them out at probably Big G's today.
0: Yes, we are. Hey, question for you. Have you ever been to a Hastings College football game?
1: Not unless I was working.
0: What'd you, are you like concessions?
1: No, like filming. Like when I was working here.
0: Oh,
1: like
0: okay.
1: Filming the actual game.
0: Okay. All right.
1: I don't.
0: You're not a sports person. I know. That's why I asked.
1: Maybe I would go for concessions and like some beer.
0: When you were in high school, though, it was pretty, at least in my high school. Was it different at yours? It was cool to go to the high school football game with all your friends, even if you didn't care two hoots in a scoot about football.
1: It was a cool thing, and I just never went. Cause
0: never went still.
1: I was still like, you know, like.
0: There were always those kids that never supported the school, too. They're like, oh, you like this school? You're fourth football team? Loser. Loser.
1: Yeah. Who does that? That definitely wasn't me.
0: And then at the end of the day, you're all walking out with a diploma. Hopefully, that's the goal, right? Yeah.
1: Most of us did.
0: Yes. Not at my school. Omaha Benson, I think our freshman class was like 400. We walked with 126 kids.
1: Oh, my gosh.
0: 126.
1: That is awful. Yeah. That is really bad. How are they going to get funding for the school, bro?
0: What's funny is
1: Isn't
0: after...
1: Isn't that why they let some kids graduate is because of the funding?
0: See, I don't know about that. I can't be like, yeah. Like some people on the internet. Yeah, because this happens. Yeah. I know. I have no idea. But I will say this. It has changed a little bit since I've been there,
1: yes,
0: for sure.
1: I think they're more...
0: Still terrible at sports, but yeah.
1: Yeah, no.
0: Yep.
1: Oh, not to call you out.
0: Yeah.
1: We're still not live on Facebook.
0: Oh, totally called out. I know. I've made a mistake. But we're going to go live. And we're back live on Facebook just in time for Factor Bullcrap, which is in 2 minutes. It's not yet. But you'll catch it here in 2 minutes. Today, Bethany, we're going to talk mountains. We're going to talk Las Vegas. And we're going to talk about a platypus.
1: Oh, wow. Perry the Platypus?
0: No. Did you know about platypuses before Perry the Platypus?
1: No.
0: He's a character on the cartoon we were talking about. Phineas and Ferb.
1: That's right. Yeah, he was on Phineas and Ferb.
0: Yes. We'll talk about that here in about 2 minutes. Before we get there, listen. Rich people take you to their garage to show you the luxury sports car that they take out for joyrides 2 times a year. Middle class people, Bethany, they take you to the garage to show you their second refrigerator where all the beer's stored. And that tells you how much they saved on it. But a new survey, they ask people to rank the biggest modern status symbols. And you may have one or two of them, or more, if you really made it in life. So here are the list of biggest signs you have made it in life. You ready?
1: Okay.
0: Backyard with an outdoor kitchen.
1: You have
0: a backyard. And you have an outdoor kitchen back there, too.
1: Like
0: for grilling and stuff like that.
1: Yeah, mm-hmm. That is.
0: Dude,
1: that
0: I'm
1: is
0: telling
1: rich
0: you.
1: People stuff.
0: Outdoor pizza oven also made the top 20, along with a high-end wine fridge, home bar, fancy exercise bike, robot vacuum cleaner, and actual art in your home.
2: Oh, I paid $2,000 for this. It was just something out of my pocket.
0: If you have a vase that sits alone, not on, like, the kitchen table... If you have a vase or a piece of art or a sculpture or something like that, you've made it in life. And
1: or
0: you should be happy.
1: If you have a bookcase with a ladder on it.
0: A bookcase with a ladder on it? What do you mean?
1: Because it's
0: oh, you got a ladder
1: because
0: you got to
1: so
0: get
1: tall.
3: Climb up a ladder and get to the.
1: My aunt had one of those.
0: Jeez.
1: Mm-hmm.
0: An electric vehicle on the list.
1: Ew, a Tesla?
0: It doesn't have. There's other vehicles than just Tesla.
1: That's the only one I know.
0: How about designer clothing?
1: Oh, yeah.
0: What's the go-to?
1: Gucci purse.
0: Is it Gucci?
1: Gucci, Fendi, Prada.
0: What about Balenciaga?
1: Balenciaga, LV.
0: Okay. What about $20 to Big GAs? What about that?
1: For Factor Bullcrap?
0: It is. It's time. For Factor Bullcrap on KHAS, your chance to win $20 gift card to Big GAs here on KHAS Radio. Good morning. Who do we got?
4: This is Pat.
0: Pat, how you doing?
4: I'm doing good.
0: Good to hear it.
4: I was a winner a couple weeks ago, so I'm going to try again.
0: how many weeks ago was it? Was it less than 30 days?
4: Yeah.
0: Okay.
4: Yeah,
0: we ask you to wait about a month. We ask you to wait a month, Pat, so we'll have you call back after 30 days the last time you won.
1: Sorry, Pat.
0: That's all right. Oh, looks like they dropped off. Good morning. You're on Party Line, and you're playing Factor Bullcrap. Who do we got?
5: Good morning. This is Gene.
0: Gene, how you doing, bud?
5: Doing well, Walt.
0: Oh, good to hear it. Happy Friday to you. I got a $20 gift card on the line. If you could tell me which of these three is not true, are you ready?
5: Yes, I'm ready.
0: All right, Gene. Fact number one. When Caesar's Palace in Las Vegas first opened, all the way back in 1966, cocktail waitresses in Greco-Roman wigs would greet guests and say, "Welcome to Caesar's Palace. I am your slave." Fact number two. The 100 tallest mountains in the world are all located in five countries. Or fact number three. Platypuses are weird mammals. They lay eggs, but they nurse their babies just like humans. Which of those three is bullcrap?
5: Number three.
0: Number three. Let's see if you're a winner today, Gene. I'm telling you, man, I don't know where he got that from. Good. Congratulations, buddy. You can pick up that $20 gift card anytime, Monday to Friday, here on KHAS Radio, thanks to Big G Ace. But
1: I would have gotten that wrong.
0: I would have, too.
1: I thought it was the second one.
0: Yes. 100. Well, that's a weird one. 100 tallest mountains in the world are all located in five countries, and they're all located in Asia. It's even funnier. Nepal, China, India, Pakistan, and Tajikistan, which has one. The Ismoil Samani Peak is the 50th tallest mountain in the world. That's in Tajikistan. I looked at the list last night,
1: lots
0: and I was scrolling, and I'm like, no way. Where's Mount McKinley? No way. It's not on there. So
1: wow.
0: It's like for real. Yep.
1: You get lost up in those mountains.
0: I'm telling you. More than Twin Peaks, if you know what I'm saying. The Caesar's Palace, Las Vegas, first opened in 1966. Cocktail waitresses would walk around in Greco-Roman wigs and greet guests by saying, "Welcome to Caesar's Palace. I am your slave." That's true. It's true. Not true anymore, but it was in 1966. Platypuses. They do lay eggs. They are mammals. They do not nurse their babies just like other mammals. They don't nurse their babies with teats like humans. No. Instead, they concentrate their milk in their stomach. They sweat it out.
1: And they like lick it up?
0: Yes. But the problem is that it creates an issue where bacteria could get into it because you surface air and stuff like that. But they say that in the saliva of the platypuses, there's a special antibacterial thing that helps the babies not get the bacteria.
1: Oh, they're like cats.
0: Yes, indeed. What are you going to do? All right. KHAS, 104.1, 1230 AM. Got to say a big thank you to Scott, Doug, and Laura for stopping by in the last few minutes. We just went live on Facebook. Good to see you guys. We'll see more of you there, here on Facebook. And more of you here on 1230 AM and 104.1 FM right after this Moments in Time with the Adams County Historical Society on KHAS.
6: This is a recording of Bill Soule on KHAS Radio in 1972 for the Adams County Centennial. The topic is the house at 103 East 9th Street, the former Hastings Country Club clubhouse, currently at that time owned by Charles Wright. The recording was originally made in reel-to-reel and transferred to digital format in 2008.
7: Many people in Hastings live in older homes that have an intriguing appearance. It would be interesting to know the stories behind those houses. Have you ever noticed, for instance, that some houses are built in a Spanish style, or they have architectural styles reminiscent of other periods in other parts of the country? If I lived in one of those houses, I'd want to know why they were built that way and who built them. Many other houses are extremely interesting inside. They have old-style lighting fixtures that are a beauty to see, or the woodwork is of a style no longer used. The cupboards and closets are of interesting design. The house itself may have an interesting story behind it. I was a recent visitor at the pink stucco house at 103 East 9th Street, or the corner of 9th Street and Boulevard. This same building was at one time the clubhouse for the old Hastings Country Club and stood several blocks northeast of the present location. Now it's the home of Mr. and Mrs. Charles Wright, and it's one of the most interesting old homes in town. Especially interesting are the old light fixtures, which date back a good many years and which are still in place. The design of the woodwork is very interesting. The front door has a window, oval in shape and full length, and made of quarter-inch thick cut glass. Many people would dearly love to have a front door like that. Fortunately, rather than try to modernize and glaze over this house with modern-day veneer, it's been preserved in its original state, and today it's a very interesting home. Not only is the house original, but it has a history that will match any home in Hastings, having been the original clubhouse for the first country club organized in Hastings. People who have a home like that have a right to be extremely proud. They live where history was made, and the ebb and flow of human activity recounts the story of how Hastings was built.
0: Moments in Time on KHAS Radio has been brought to you by the Adams County Historical Society.

0: KHAS, 104.1, 1230 AM. We're live. We're back. It's Friday, and we're going to be live at Big G Ace, 11 to 1 today, for our last sign-up event for the Tour of Hastings. 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And I can tell you, you got a good chance. 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You have till Thursday the 4th, June 4th, may the 4th be with you. And after that, well, we do the tour. We do the darn thing on Friday, don't we?
1: That's right.
0: It's going to be fun. Irma's also a stop on the trick. We're going to go to...
1: I'm excited for some Irma's.
0: We're going to go to Pepsi, and then we're going to go to MPH. And then after MPH, I think our next stop is Irma's.
1: Oh, heck yeah.
0: Dude.
1: Lots
0: I'm
1: of
0: telling
1: food.
0: You. I'm going to get a bib for Irma's because, dude, I cannot have the consomme with the birria tacos. I thought it was just like dribbling all over me.
1: That's why you go over the styrofoam plate.
0: See, the difference between me and you, Bethany, is when I look down, I've got about 6 inches of belly.
1: Well, you just got to lean more over.
0: Hey, it's gotten less, I guess. It's about two inches of belly.
1: Just got to, like...
0: It's true. You're not wrong.
1: Bend your neck.
0: All right. 104.1, 1230 AM, KHAS. More signs that you've made it in life, Bethany. We talked about electric vehicle, backyard with an outdoor kitchen, designer clothing.
1: Mm-hmm.
0: How about a walk-in closet?
1: Oh, yeah, for sure.
0: Well, if you got a walk-in closet, you have made it, definitely. A buddy of mine who lives up in Minnesota, we stop up there. We didn't last summer. We're going to this summer.
1: So you got a walk-in?
0: He's got a walk-in closet so big, we put up our baby's playpen in there. So we put him to bed in there because it's in a quiet room.
1: Yeah.
0: So can we put it in your bedroom? That's a walk-in closet. It's not a bedroom, Brandon. That's bigger than the bedroom I had in my first apartment. What are you talking about?
1: Gosh.
0: I'm telling you. All right, how about this one? A hot tub or a pool? Or even smaller, soaking plunge pool?
1: Mm-hmm.
0: How about a
1: all of that.
0: At-home sauna?
1: You really made it. Because, like, you can fake being rich by wearing designer clothes, but, like, if you have a, like, in-home sauna...
0: Like, that costs, like, 10, I think, starting at, like, $10,000.
1: Uh-huh. Mm-hmm. And that's on the cheap side.
0: Same with, like, having, your own studio at home. It starts...
1: Oh, for sure.
0: Little... What do they call it? Brad would have the word for it.
2: Actually, it's called a barometric chamber, Brandon. Get in there.
1: A little box studio.
2: It's negative sound.
1: You know what would be cool to make your own studio? If you got one of those like old phone booths.
0: Yeah, you could do it with that.
1: And then, yeah.
0: Now, you'd have to do a lot of work on it, but yeah, well, still, be fun. Finally, the latest iPhone.
1: you got the latest iPhone.
0: I don't have the latest. I have the one before the latest. Because this.
1: What do you have?
0: 16? I think it's a 16. I think
1: no,
0: they have 17.
1: It would be a 15 then, right? Oh, are we at 17 already?
0: I don't know. I think I have a 15 or I had a 13 before. So
1: yeah, I'm getting rid of. I don't want to do Apple anymore.
0: Why not?
1: Because they're slowing down my old phone. I don't like that.
0: Yeah, true.
1: I'm gonna go to the new Android Nothing phone.
0: Yeah, all right.
1: How about that?
0: There you go. New. Oh, see, that sounds so silly. The new Nothing phone. Why would you call it the Nothing
1: I
0: phone?
1: Know. I don't.
0: Why
1: understand.
0: Not call it the Everything phone?
1: No, literally, because it has everything.
0: That's what I'm saying.
1: But they call it nothing.
0: Okay, I can see that now. All right. Final two items on the list, luxury handbag and a high-end watch. If you got either of those things, you've made it. Lindsay asked for a smartwatch the other day. I'm going to get her one because she wants to be on her phone less. Because if she has a smartwatch, it'll be easier. Because then she can like listen to shows on her watch and not have to, like a podcast, not have to stare at her phone.
1: If you get, you can put, what do you call that, reception on there too. So you can text. I guess you don't have to put... It's not called minutes.
0: Yeah.
1: Whatever. I have one, but I never charge it.
0: No.
1: I always forget to charge it.
0: I've never been a watch guy. I've bought in my life... I've been gifted and bought probably 4 or 5 watches.
1: Yeah.
0: And it either always ends up on the dresser and stays there for a year. and I just don't wear them. I don't like having stuff on my wrists because I'll always go like this. I'll be like, I'll be the guy that shakes his wrist so the watch shakes on his, you know what I mean? That guy. That's what I'll be doing all the time. Anyway, here, I got a top five signs that you haven't made it in life.
1: Oh, no.
0: You hear him?
1: Oh,
0: no. Your car starts with a screwdriver. Or you have to start your car with a screwdriver.
1: That means you're 20-something years old.
0: Listen.
1: Most of the time.
0: You pick up more stuff at Goodwill than you drop off.
1: Dang.
0: Your health insurance plan is don't get sick.
1: I know some people like that.
0: Dinner last night was ketchup and... No, it was ketchup, a spoonful of it.
1: Oh, no.
0: How about you use a flip phone, but not in an ironic way, in a Gen Z way? Yeah. How about you don't have...
1: Gen Z way.
0: How about you don't just have bars on your windows. You have bars on the bars on your windows.
1: Dang, bro, you got bars?
3: Man, that boy's got bars, man.
0: The balance on your ATM receipt is just a sad emoji. All right, and finally, here's a way you haven't made it. You beg for food from your dog.
1: Oh, my goodness.
0: K-H-A-S.
1: That's just called a struggle.
0: I'm telling you. All right, Mentors Making Waves coming up. Chautauqua Park on June 12th. Going to be some fun. Going to be food, going to be dunking of local celebrities, if we could call us that. Look at that local loser.
1: Dunking, yeah, the local chicken suit wearers.
0: Yes. But it's going to be fun, raising money for kids who need it, the mentor work, some teammates, and of course, CASA. So you've got kids who are in school who need mentors, and you've got kids who are foster kids who need a mentor as well. Chautauqua Park, Friday, June 12th, 8 to 8. Join the mentoring movement. You can learn about local youth and how to help them become a mentor. Dunk local celebrities in food trucks.
1: The week after.
0: Location.
1: It's going on the week after the tour of Hastings Lawnmower event.
0: So it's 2 weeks from today.
1: Yes.
0: Holy smokes.
1: And we're going to dunk the mare at 8 o'clock.
0: We're dunking a horse? You said mare, and I'm making a play on the
1: that
0: word.
1: Took me a second. I was like, huh?
0: We're going to dunk a horse?
1: Nay.
0: There you go. Nay. All right. You ever find yourself becoming attracted to something that's supposed to be off-putting, but you like it? Like the smell of gasoline or body odor?
1: Oh, okay.
0: Some people like that.
1: That's there. Not what I... Sure.
0: How about the smell of skunks when you're passing on the highway?
1: Ooh.
0: Well, mosquitoes can relate. New research shows that mosquitoes can actually learn to love the presence of DEET, one of the most common insect repellents. Scientists conducted lab experiments where they successfully reversed the mosquito's aversion to the chemical and even made them more willing to approach humans who are wearing it.
1: Ooh.
0: Sounds like the problem is using too much, like how overusing a medication can make it less effective. In the study, researchers were able to conduct the condition that mosquitoes to associate blood meals with DEET so that when they were hungry, they'd immediately sought out the smell of it. That's weird. They even seem to prefer a DEET-treated arm to an unsprayed arm. How would this work outside the lab? Well, a possible real-world situation is a mosquito biting someone who applied DEET long ago. If the amount of DEET is low, it's possible for a mosquito to still bite and learn the association between DEET and the possibility of obtaining a blood meal.
1: Ugh.
0: Gross.
1: They're evolving.
0: Don't like it.
1: That's why I like what are those coil things? You can't have them on the inside, but you can like burn them. It's like incense, but it keeps the mosquitoes away.
0: Yeah.
1: You know what I'm talking about?
0: Forget about trying to solve poverty. We should be trying to kill these mosquitoes. I'm kidding, of course.
1: Hey, mosquitoes can cause a bunch of really bad diseases.
0: They can. And they also feed a lot of our bug people, frogs and stuff too, I'm guessing.
1: Mm-hmm.
0: Did he just say bug people? Listen, I've heard they're among us. Anyway.
1: We definitely are.
0: How about some science, Bethany?
1: Sure.
0: Friday. We could close out with some science. We'll get to sports in a second. Here's some good news for music lovers and museum fans. Researchers at the University College in London found that people who regularly engage in arts and cultural activities may age more slowly. Interesting. The study looked at more than 3,500 adults, compared their hobbies with changes in their DNA tied to aging. The results were impressive. People who did arts activities at least once a week appeared to age 5% more slowly than people who rarely participated. Research says that compares the benefits of weekly exercise. Activities include things like music, reading books, going to museums. The professor behind the study said arts should be viewed as a healthy promoting behavior in a similar way to exercise.
1: They definitely age slower than people who complain on Hastings Complaints.
0: Oh my gosh. People who complain on Hastings Complaints can't even finish sentences. So what are we going to do?
1: Can't use the correct your.
0: Dude, I've seen you are. And I know that's something that the younger generations do, you know, like as shorthand. Oh. But like, anyway.
1: I still get kind of pet peeve. Same. I'm not that smart. If I know what kind of your to use and you can't know, you don't know that.
0: Whenever you're commenting back to somebody, you always have to say it out loud in your head because you don't want to be the guy that's like, you're stupid and you spent your wrong.
1: Or I just don't comment.
0: Well, you think you're better than me? Could you use all your brain?
1: Oh, jeez.
0: Oh, man. There's a Big Daddy reference if nobody's ever heard that, seen that
1: Big
0: movie.
1: Big Daddy.
0: The movie? Adam Sandler?
1: No.
0: God.
1: Listen, there are people in my generation that love Adam Sandler and have seen a lot of his movies, and I'm just the odd one out.
0: Okay, I'm going to ask you a question, right?
1: Oh, gosh. Only Adam Sandler movie I know is like Grown Ups and Little Nicky.
0: I'm going to name some Adam Sandler movies, and I want you to tell me if you've seen them.
1: Oh, gosh.
0: You ready for
1: he
0: this?
1: He has that many movies?
0: He has
1: I can
0: a lot.
1: See like a little bit from over here.
0: Coneheads?
1: Yeah.
0: Small role. Another small role.
1: I did not like Coneheads. It was scary.
0: One of my favorite movies, Airheads. He was also in there. Never saw Airheads.
1: I think
0: did you?
1: Had the DVD for it, though.
0: Dude, Airheads was such a great, great movie because it was about a obscure band that was terrible, that literally hijacked a radio station so they could get their song played on the radio. And the whole movie is them, like, literally barricaded inside this radio station.
1: That's kind of awesome.
0: It's an awesome movie. Yeah. You got to watch it. It's, like, so totally worth a watch.
1: Kind of reminds me of School of Rock.
0: Brendan Fraser's in it, dude.
1: Oh, really?
0: It's worth watching.
1: Yeah, I love Brendan
0: He plays
1: Brendan
0: the main
1: Fraser.
0: Character. He plays the main character. So check it out.
1: It kind of reminds me of School of Rock in a weird way.
0: In a weird way. a little more adultish, but yeah.
1: Yeah, all right. Like, yeah. You know what I'm saying.
0: Yeah, for sure. Billy Madison.
1: Heard of it.
0: Happy Gilmore.
1: Heard of it.
0: Bulletproof. There's
1: Wait,
0: underrated movie.
1: Is Billy Madison the one, or no, that's Waterboy that has Fairuza Balk in it?
0: Who's that?
1: She was the lady in The Craft.
0: Yes, that's her. That's a Waterboy.
1: Yeah.
0: Yep. Bulletproof was a movie he did with Damon Wayans. It was a serious movie where Damon Wayans played a cop, and he played a criminal, and they used to be friends. It's a long story, but it's a really good movie. Mm-hmm. Came out in 96. Wedding Singer.
1: Mm-mm.
0: Big Daddy.
1: Mm-mm.
0: Deuce Bigalow, Male Gigolo.
1: What the heck?
0: Yes. Little Nicky.
1: Little Nicky!
0: Okay, you remember
1: Get
0: that
1: in a flask.
0: Mr. Deeds.
1: No.
0: Eight Crazy Nights.
1: No.
0: The Hot Chick.
1: I think I've seen that one.
0: Anger Management.
1: No.
0: 51st Dates.
1: No.
0: Spanglish.
1: No.
0: Jeez. The Longest Yard.
1: No.
0: Oh, Deuce Bigalow, European Gigolo.
1: No.
0: The movie Click.
1: I feel like I've seen previews for Click.
0: And then after that, it's all gone downhill. The Grown Ups, Zookeeper, Zohan.
1: No, Grown Ups was kind of funny.
0: Grown Ups is all right.
1: Oh, come on.
0: Grown Ups is all right.
1: That's the first time where I heard the term fugly.
0: Yeah.
1: And I absolutely, I was like 10, so I absolutely lost my stuff. I thought that was so funny.
0: Yeah. All right. There you go. Watching the arts may help you age a little slower, but not if you don't watch Adam Sandler movies.
1: Wait a minute.
0: Because that counts too.
1: Hot Chick.
0: I don't think he was in it. I think he produced it. I don't know why they show him
1: that. That's a golden movie. I just put two and two together because his friend that was in Grown Ups was in Hot Chick, so that makes sense.
0: Oh, yeah. He was always in there.
1: That is a really good movie. That movie's... It's me, Jessica. You know what I'm saying?
0: Yeah. I'm trying to find out what Adam Sandler's character was. Oh, he has a cameo in there. He plays the dude with the in the store.
1: He does.
0: You can put your stuff in there. That guy.
1: The doesn't he have like a racially ambiguous hat on?
0: A racially ambiguous hat. He's got dreadlocks.
1: Yeah.
0: As a white guy. Yeah.
1: Yeah. I was trying to use the politically correct.
0: I know. He looks like a fool with a what is that? Not a fedora, a cap and a cap
1: with like
0: dreadlocks.
1: Fake dreads stuck to it.
0: And he always talks like this, man. Yeah. Oh, you could put your stuff in there. Oh, come on. Come on, dude. All right. It's 8:50. Huskers won last night on a walk-off two-run home run to end the first game, their first game of the Women's College World Series against Arkansas. We've got the coverage next on KHAS. Time for all the happenings going on the court and the field. It's a look at local sports with Brandon Shanahan on KHAS Radio.
4: For KHAS Radio, I'm Brandon Shanahan. For the second time in consecutive days, the Hastings Sunbusters fell to the Grand Island Fighting Cranes by a single run. The game yesterday in Grand Island was concluded shortly due to inclement weather, but was a back-and-forth battle throughout the night as Hastings scored the first run of the game before quickly falling behind 4-1. Then the Sunbusters played at 5 runs to take a 6-4 lead before giving up 5 unanswered runs from the Fighting Cranes before the game was ultimately called due to inclement weather. Now the Sunbusters continue their road trip with a 2-game set against the Salina Sliders today and tomorrow. After a standout senior season for the Hastings College men's golf team, Henry Kosmicki finished as a third-team All-American in the NAIA. The Grand Island native helped lead the Broncos to their best season in program history, finishing third at the NAIA Championships as a team, which was not only the highest finish in program history, but was the highest all-time finish for any team in the GPAC. The Boys Golf State Championships concluded yesterday in golf courses throughout the state, and 2 days wasn't enough to determine a Class C state champion. Adams Central and Bergen Catholic had to go toe-to-toe in a playoff to ultimately determine who gets the Class C crown. Bergen Catholic would go on to win the playoff, with Adams Central finishing in second, followed by Kearney Catholic, St. Paul, and Lincoln Christian. Kearney Catholic senior Nash Malone finished as the individual state champion in Class C. For Adams Central, they had two finishers in the top three, as Brenton Underwood and Braden Dyer each finished tied for third. In Class D, Hastings St. Cecilia is bringing some hardware back to Hastings after finishing in third place with a team score of 112 over par, three strokes clear of Lutheran High Northeast in fourth. Individually for the Blue Hawks, freshman Jamison Sullivan finished tied for 13th at 15 over par. Behind him was freshman Andrew Vols, who finished 29 over par, good for 32nd. For the first time since 2002, the Nebraska softball team picked up a win in the Women's College World Series. The Huskers beat Arkansas 5-3 last night in extra innings. The Razorbacks led by a run before Hannah Core tied the game with a solo home run in the 8th inning. Then the game went all the way to the 10th inning, tied at 3-3, until Ava Kuzak stepped up to the plate.
5: Heron to the wine, her one ball pitch. Ava swings and drives this one to center. Johnson going back. It's gone. It's gone. Huskers win. Huskers win 5-3 on the Kuzak two-run home run.
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0: KHAS 855 Central. We're back on the show, and we got Brandon Shanahan in a few minutes to talk a little local news.
1: Oh, yeah, he's our guest today.
0: He's our guest today?
1: That's not how I said it at all.
0: I know. I suppose that's funny. That's the joke in itself.
1: He's our guest?
0: Oh, he's our guest? Oh,
1: bro.
0: Gosh. All right. All right, here's a question. It's around graduation time. Folks have graduated this month, both college and high school. If you're graduating from college and your aunt tells you, Bethany, hey, it's all downhill from here.
1: Oh, my gosh.
0: Is that a good thing or a bad thing?
1: That's an awful thing to say.
0: Well, it depends on your aunt's sense of humor, maybe, or not, I guess. Someone on social media asked this. When you hear it's all downhill from here, do you interpret it as good news or bad news? Things are going to get better or things are going to get worse? They explained, I believe the most common intent is that the situation is deteriorating, to your point.
1: Right.
0: But the first thing I thought of was the opposite, like biking down a hill after pedaling to the top. The worst part's over with. Or if you're hiking, you'd say, it's all downhill from here. 2,000 people weighed in. In the end, 87% said that it means things are getting worse. Only 13% said it's getting better or easier. One commenter said this, quote, I think usually it's all downhill from here is positive, as it implies you got past the uphill battle, but things are going downhill or going south are negative. I like that way to put it. That's good.
1: Go.
0: What you gonna do? Hey, speaking of what you gonna do, what you gonna do this weekend?
1: Nothing.
0: You weren't expecting that question.
1: Literally nothing.
0: So if you're Bethany's friend at home and you have her phone number, you can text her because she's got nothing to do.
1: Oh, you know what I'm gonna do, actually? I think I'm gonna go rewatch that movie that I won't shut up about.
0: Obsession?
1: Yes.
0: Nice.
1: I'm gonna go to the Grand Island Theaters and go rewatch it probably by myself.
0: What's wrong with the Rivoli?
1: They don't have it there.
0: What's wrong with Golden Ticket?
1: They don't have it there.
0: Oh, why? Why not?
1: I don't know.
0: Oh, man.
1: Listen, if I didn't have to go to the dark place just to watch a movie, I wouldn't, but they don't have it there, so you got to go to Grand Island.
0: Websites exist for you to watch movies without having to travel from your home.
1: I couldn't find any.
0: I'll tell you what.
1: I was trying to pirate,
0: I'll tell you what. You still go to the movie. You have fun. I'll send you a link to one of my favorites.
1: I actually was going to ask you this weekend. I was like, do you have that pirating site?
0: I don't know what the heck you're talking about when you say it that way. I have no idea what you're talking about there. Arg.
1: Yeah, I was going to say, that kind of pirate.
0: We'll sail the seven seas, don't worry. All right.
1: Ambiguous.
0: It's National Paperclip Day today.
1: National Paperclip Day?
0: I know.
1: Are we running out of things?
0: Listen, it's fitting because a paperclip may be the most overqualified employee in America. Starts out with one job, holds papers together, but by the time it retires, it's opened a locked door, it's reset a router, cleaned a pocket knife, fished something out of a drain, fixed a zipper, and somehow held together a pickup truck dashboard. Every family has a drawer growing up, the miscellaneous drawer with all the stuff in it, had the stuff nobody wanted. And at the bottom is always like 18 different sized paper clips in 18 different colors. What's the most creative repair, fix, or workaround you've ever seen with a paperclip? Because I have a question for you.
1: I don't know about creative, but I do know when you're trying to get the SIM card out, you can use a paperclip.
0: Oh, I thought you were going to say when you're trying to clean out the dirt and skin from the bottom, you could use that too.
1: Oh, yes. The skin, bro.
0: Yes. I use toothpicks for that, but yeah. It's all dead skin most of the time.
1: Oh, I use sewing needles for that.
0: Here's what I did. We took a paperclip. We didn't have an antenna on our TV, but if you plugged a paperclip into the back of the TV, it worked as an
1: what?
0: Antenna.
1: What?
0: Mm-hmm.
1: That's crazy.
0: Back
1: on
0: our old CRT. No, well, yeah. I mean, I suppose talk to Brad about that.
1: Yeah, I don't know. I don't know how that
0: I never
1: works.
0: Got shocked. But never went tongue first either.
1: So 90s, huh?
0: Totally 90s. Or you remember who had the TV back in the day with the dial that you had to switch and the dial broke off so you had to use pliers?
1: For the longest time, I think until 2 years ago, my brother had one of those box TVs downstairs in his room.
0: Mm-hmm.
1: And the knobs were broken. So you'd have to fish and get in there and click the
0: That's
1: button.
0: Funny. We literally had a pair of pliers that we would connect. And, you could tighten them up so they never left the TV. They would just hang there on the channel.
1: You have a pair of pliers on the TV?
0: Yes.
1: That's crazy.
0: Or when you had the TV at home, the big hunkin' TV that was, from the 60s or 70s. And then you had the new TV on top of it.
1: Wait, why?
0: Because
1: it was too heavy to move?
0: The old TV was too old to move. It also could act as a piece of furniture, listen, it did, too.
1: I mean, I guess.
0: It was nice, usually. Oh, what are you going to do? All right. KHAS Radio. So let us know, what's the proper way to use a paperclip? What's a creative way you've used? 462-1238. 462-2511.
1: Scott said keychain.
0: Keychain.
1: Keychain holder.
0: Okay.
1: And you clip stuff.
0: I can dig it.
1: Yeah.
0: Until it breaks.
1: I know.
0: Yeah.
1: Or until it rotates around and it just comes off.
0: That's not good.
1: It works in a pinch, though.
0: It does. All right. We all know Nebraska. Temporary fix usually means still holding strong today.
1: Yeah.
0: All right. We'll take a break. Local sports, local news. It's all next. Brandon Shanahan, the Manahan on the call on KHAS.
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8: Fertilizer Investigation. Hello, everyone. I'm Mark Dorenkamp with Agribusiness News on Brownfield. 100 years ago, our founders had a vision that transformed the future of agriculture, and we've been innovating ever since. See how it all started at pioneer.com/100. The Federal Trade Commission is launching a formal investigation into possible anti-competitive behavior in the U.S. fertilizer industry. Bradley Shad with the Missouri Corn Growers Association says unfair practices have caused farmers to pay a higher price for fertilizer.
9: What happened whenever we went into Iran, immediately overnight, the prices jumped. There was no warehouse change whatsoever at that point in time across the Midwest, but yet fertilizer prices jumped. We've got other farmers that they couldn't even get a price on the fertilizer that was actually already in the barn at the retail location.
8: He tells Brownfield the investigation could provide enough information to bring a case against the U.S. fertilizer industry and help farmers.
9: This isn't a short-term deal. This is going to take many years to get through and do the investigative process, but we're excited and happy that the FTC is finally doing this.
8: A Southeast Kansas farmer says extreme weather swings have created widespread variability for crop conditions. Ben Beller says his corn finally received much-needed moisture and conditions have improved.
10: We just went a whole entire month without a rain, and here in the last week we've gotten just shy of 3 inches of rain.
8: But he tells Brownfield soybeans were under significant drought stress.
10: A lot of guys have gotten planted early right now, and I've heard of some replants already, and that's kind of been something we're keeping an eye on.
8: Eastern Iowa farmer Dave Walton says he was able to finish up his spring planting season about 2 weeks ago.
11: Kind of everything went in a hurry. We got rained out early, and when it dried off, it just started and didn't quit.
8: He tells Brownfield he has some concerns about emergence.
11: Beans took longer to get out of the ground than they normally do, and once they got out, they're just kind of standing still. This heat that we're getting this week should really help them out, but that week of 50s and low 60s, sure didn't help the emergence.
8: June looks to be a busy month for a farmer in southeast Minnesota. Brennan Toquam grows corn and soybeans near Blooming Prairie and says he plans to side dress corn later this month.
12: Be a Y drop, put it on our Hagee sprayer. My goal is to always be done by the 4th of July. It doesn't always happen, but, you know, done with corn post, bean post, and Y dropping by the 4th of July.
8: And U.S. ethanol stocks swelled over the past week. The U.S. Energy Information Administration says the domestic supply was the largest in almost a month at 25 million barrels, rising 93,000 on the week and 690,000 on the year. The year-over-year gain is linked to a generally faster rate of production. I'm Mark Dorenkamp with Brownfield Ag News.
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0: And we're back, 9:06 Central on this Friday morning. Joined in studio with Brandon Shanahan, news director, sports director, KHAS Radio. Did you stay up late last night for the game?
1: I sure did.
0: Did you?
1: I sure did. I was like, okay, well, I had an ear pod in, and I was listening to the radio call, and I'm like, okay, maybe I'll fall asleep, and then it's midnight, and I'm like wired, just laying in bed.
0: You can't go to sleep after that, right? Yeah. Now, is it tougher to go to sleep after a loss when you have to get up early in the morning, or is it tougher to go to sleep after you're excited because of a win?
1: Oh, man, it's definitely better after a win, and definitely easier. I feel like I sleep more peacefully.
0: Slept like a baby.
1: Yeah, like there were a couple, like the USC football game last year, I just sat in the dark for like an hour after the game. Just I just need to be sad for a long time.
0: Look what Husker football has done to us as fans. I sat in the dark for an hour. Oh, man. We'll talk more about that. We'll get to the magic of the Husker women's softball team at the Women's College World Series coming up. Before we get there, local news has been something on your plate this week. I know it's been a slow week somewhat, but there's been some interesting things. What you been covering?
1: Yeah, so the big thing kind of over the week was the Cancer Walk Butterfly Run that we were at last night. Very cool foundation that in a program that helps us battling through cancer. Because I think when you think of, you know, donating to cancer foundations, you think about like the funding, the research and the care and all of that, which is all very important. But there's also an aspect like when you're going through that kind of treatment, there's also a lot of physical toll on your body. So this program does a good job of doing things like hairstylists and makeups and, you know, kind of helping people feel like the best version of themselves while going through that. And last night there was a great turnout on the Hastings College campus. Cool event.
0: Even in the rain.
1: Yeah, even in the rain. Yeah. I mean, the weather could have been better for sure, but the turnout was still outstanding. Yeah. And very cool. There was a lot of themes of, you know, not just recognizing the people who had to fight through this illness, but also the people that supported them through the process. I thought that was very sweet. So, yeah, very cool cause, very cool event, and always nice to see the community coming together like that.
0: It was a really cool event, especially when we brought down the survivors, the folks fighting cancer still, and you saw all those people out there, and they're still with us because they kept fighting, and because we've advanced cancer research so far into the past 50 years, and they were there with all their caregivers and their families and the folks who fought alongside with them and are still fighting alongside with them in some cases. It was a special moment.
1: Yeah, I felt like a true celebration for how the community comes together and friends and family. And I was talking with Scott Bolkelman, who was one of the speakers throughout the event, and he talked about like, we're here to raise money and that's cool, but like just seeing the support of the community and seeing everybody come out and seeing everybody's participation means way more than just cutting a $25 check or a donation like that.
0: Most definitely. It was a special moment to be sure. Hey, we had a wild moment during the city council meeting, and I kind of knew it was going to be when we were interviewing the mayor that morning. I interviewed the mayor at Tuesday morning about a ordinance on that we noticed on the agenda that was a little different. I brought it up and he had spoke about it. And then Tuesday night, it came to a head, for lack of a better term, at the city council. Tell us about this ordinance that had specifically to do with selling alcohol during certain hours. And what did it include?
1: Yeah, so it was a lot of, I don't want to say targeted, but kind of the ordinance in mind was kind of designed to limit like adult entertainment venues and kind of what adult entertainment venues do to kind of maximize their revenue is they don't sell alcohol, but they allow you to bring in your own. And so they can stay open longer and kind of keep their revenue going throughout the late evening and the night, where other bars and restaurants have to stop serving alcohol at a certain time. So this ordinance was kind of drafted to put some limitations on that, as far as, you know, if you are an adult entertainment venue, we can revoke your

0: affected by this ordinance fits into that category. And then you also have the other half who kind of viewed it as, hey, you know, we have this business who's fits into this category, who's, you know, contributing to the tax revenue, and we want to support local businesses. They brought in the Hastings police chief, Adam Story, to talk about, you know, their history, and, you know, he hadn't had any issues with them, especially in a facility where you get a little bit more scrutiny from local and state police, a little bit closer eye than your typical tavern.
1: And heck, if it's, you know, when nothing else is open between 1 and 6 o'clock, and something bad is happening, the police are going to be able to see it because it's coming from one place usually, right?
0: Exactly.
1: But that didn't, that hasn't been happening according to Adam Story.
0: Yeah, he talked, and, you know, I mean, Chief Story, he's always so matter of fact. He was like, we, since, you know, 2018, we haven't had any citations or violations with these. The owner of the business spoke, like, we, you know, there are undercover operations that, you know, try to look at into things, and we've never been into any trouble, and that's kind of what favored there. There was a 4-2 count with two council members out. So then Mayor Jay Beckby had the opportunity to provide that fifth vote that would have passed it, but he decided to leave the business running as it is.
1: There you go. All right. And that's the update on there. If there is more news to that, if it does become another item on the agenda of the city council, we'll talk about it again.
0: Yeah.
1: Anything else news-wise on your plate this week, Brent?
0: Those are the big things, kind of merging the line between news and sports. The Soundbusters kicked off their weekends this week at Duncan Field. So we were out there covering their first game the day before yesterday. So very excited to see the turnout and the enthusiasm for the Soundbusters. Now they're on a road trip. But yeah, summer baseball's back here in Hastings.
1: It's in full swing, right?
0: Full swing.
1: There you go.
0: Full swing. The Aqua Court opened up. I mean, I drove past there Monday, and that place was jam-packed.
1: Was
0: like, I didn't even realize there's this many people in Hastings. They're all at the Aqua Park.
1: Yeah, yeah, it's wild. It's a fun place to be. Hey, I want to ask you, you talked about Duncan Field down there. What about with the Soundbusters, of course? Is there any talk about what's going on down there construction-wise? Or I heard maybe also some conversation about the field at Duncan Field.
0: Yeah, so the turf field has a lifespan of several years, especially with how often that turf field gets used, basically almost year round, with, you know, high school and youth and college and now the Soundbusters. So now there's talks about getting that infield replaced. Still some contracts to be ironed out and figuring out how that project fits into the budget, but that's certainly something that we're keeping our eyes on down the stretch.
1: Keeping our eyes on, and construction-wise, down there with Highway J and that little weird spot down there near Big Dally's, what do we got there?
0: Yeah, so it's, you know, you kind of start to see some of the pictures come together. Still some construction, some road closures right there on South Street, right at that corner, like you mentioned, with Big Dally's and Duncan Field. They also did a resurfacing project on 2nd Street all the way up until Elm, once you get past that downtown area. That's all completed, so that's at least one construction hurdle out of the way. But yeah, that's still no major updates, which now that we're in the full swing of that, no news is good news. Mm-hmm. As far as delays, and, you know, the weather's been pretty favorable, so they're making good time.
1: Making some good time. All right. Hey, speaking of making good time, let's turn the page to local sports. What do we, you know, it's summertime, dude. So when it comes to high school sports, anything on your agenda? What are you hearing? I know there's lots of summer camps that are going to be happening, lots of training for the different sports, things like that, 7-on-7s, et cetera.
0: Mm-hmm. Yeah, the big thing this week is boys' state golf, and especially here in Hastings, Adams Central finished 2nd in Class C. They after the 2-day events, they actually were tied for the lead in the state championship race, so they had to go to a playoff. They eventually fell to Bergen Catholic, but a strong second place finish for Adams Central. And then in Class D, St. Cecilia, they finished in 3rd place, turned into a bit of a rout with how dominant Creighton was. But something to keep an eye on, especially, you know, down the stretch, Hastings finished 3rd in the state at the state championships, and their 2 best golfers are freshmen.
1: Wow.
0: So they're really building something really cool there with Coach Behrens and the Blue Hawks, of course.
1: It'll be interesting to see them grow in the next few years, to see how the golf team does there at St. Cecilia. Got to ask you, my man, as we turn the page to Husker sports, where should we start? Baseball diamond, they play today. Should we start on the softball diamond?
0: Yeah, I feel like that's the place to start. I mean, what an outstanding game. First game in 24 years that they've won at the Women's College World Series. And what an exciting game with, you know, Jordy Fromm pitching it as well as she did and going the whole length of the game.

0: game and then some.
1: I felt like, first of all, they went down twice.
0: Yeah.
1: And so to come back from that, holy smokes, the team is fantastic. But I felt like you heard the commentator say early on, Jordy is trying to feel the strike zone a little bit. I felt like early on that strike zone wasn't so nice to her. There were some calls that were balls I don't think should have been, but maybe I'm wrong.
0: Yeah, it's tough to say. I mean, every umpire calls it every game differently, but yeah, you did kind of feel like as the stage got brighter, the strike zone shrunk a little bit. Yeah. But yeah, what a fantastic game. Obviously, Jordy Fromm was outstanding. Ava Kuzak's walk-off home run. And then also Hannah Kaur's home run I thought was really cool because she also transferred in from Oklahoma, won a couple of national championships, started something like 150 games for Oklahoma. In that span, didn't have a single hit in the College World Series. Had three home runs throughout that entire window. And then she steps up when the Huskers need her the most in the eighth inning, smacks one over the center field wall for a home run. Very, very special to see not just, you know, Jordy Fromm and Ava Kuzak and, you know, some of those stars that we've seen, but also some really good players who, you know, started at prestigious programs, came to Nebraska, and now are even better than they were, you know, at Oklahoma. So that's very special to see.
1: You go back to some of those. I know it's Nebraska. We pull every successful team back to football. But if you go back to some of those successful Nebraska football teams we had back in the day, we certainly had the Mike Rozier's. We had the Johnny Rogers. But you had those depth guys that were really good second or third team or maybe even first team all conference who were really, really decent. And it seems like the Husker softball team has that in spades this year.
0: Yeah, I mean, you wouldn't be able to tell that from the all Big Ten selections, right. But in the grand scheme of things, there's a lot of really good players on this team.
1: Some good depth, to be sure. You don't win, what, 24 games in a row, something like that?
0: I think it's 26 now.
1: 26 games in a row without having some serious talent.
0: Well, and that's really cool to see how that game played out, because one of the worries is that you get into a situation where things have been pretty easy for Nebraska this year. I mean, even in the Super Regionals, they run-ruled Oklahoma State one of the games, beat them. Like 8-1 the other game. Like, things have been pretty easy. They've been able to kind of out-muscle their way through a good chunk of the Big Ten and then in the postseason. So when you kind of get into this game where you're playing a really elite program like Arkansas and you get punched in the mouth a couple of times, fall behind, you know, how do you respond to that? And not an issue.
1: Not an issue at all. Even though I don't know if you heard or listened in when I said this earlier, I turned the TV off when it was 2-0, and I turned it off when it was 3-2. I did keep it on when it was 3-3, though, and I did watch the two-run homer.
0: So okay, I was about to say, if those are the only times that you turn the TV off, I think we gotta bench you for the next game.
1: Okay, all right. Hey, anything else you want to add about the Women's College World Series? Obviously, they don't play today. They play tomorrow.
0: Yep.
1: And who are they playing against?
0: They're playing Alabama.
1: Ooh, that's a tough go.
0: Yeah, number one overall seed. Interesting spot because you do get a day off. So we'll see where they want to go.
1: Bama gets a day off too?
0: Yeah.
1: Bama played yesterday then. Okay. Gotcha. Yep. All right. Interesting to see.
0: So, and that's another huge benefit because now Arkansas has to also figure out who they're throwing in the circle after an extra inning game, a late game too. And so I think they're playing UCLA. So, I mean, to get right back after, it's a tough deal. So I think I saw something or maybe heard something like 90% of national champions win game one. It's really hard to lose and come all the way back through the loser's bracket.
1: Yeah. All right. I got to ask you, we're going to turn the page. I heard this quote last night, though. 90% of Women's College World Series teams that win or that have won the national title have won their first opening game. So Nebraska's in good territory.
0: Huge.
1: So I want to ask you this. Nebraska baseball on the diamond still. They've got a regional. Starts today. Who in the regional worries you the most that Nebraska could potentially face?
0: Oh, man. So, yeah, it's an interesting spot because they play South Dakota State today. Pretty widely regarded as one of the worst teams in the field, just in the sense of RPI and who they've played. They kind of stole a bid from Omaha, actually, in the Summit League Championship. So they weren't even the best team in the Summit League. Hmm. Got hot at the right time. So they're not very highly regarded in that sense. But then you look at Ole Miss. It's always tough to see an SEC team like that because, like, you don't know how good they are compared to, like, a Big Ten team, even a really good Big Ten team like Nebraska. Arizona State, a winning program. They're Omaha regulars, so they're certainly not going to shine away from you know, the moment. So you kind of have this weird flux where, you know, Nebraska sitting, hosting the regional. You have a very winnable game against South Dakota State. And then no matter what, you're going to see a really good team after that.
1: Yeah, most definitely. I'm reminded of, how long have you been a baseball fan for Nebraska?
0: I mean, as long as I can remember, since playing MVP 2006 on my PlayStation 2.
1: Put you on the spot. Do you remember the 2006 season?
0: Very vaguely. Well, and that part's tough because I was 9 years old. And I was like, oh, this is awesome.
1: Nebraska's, no, I get it.
0: Nebraska's going to go. Nebraska's always going to be this good.
1: I get it. Nebraska had a regional that year.
0: Yeah.
1: So they had gone. Listen, 2001, I think it was 99 and 2000, they almost made it to the World Series and lost. And then Stanford, USC, some other teams beat them out. And then 2001, 2002, they made it to the College World Series. Made it back in 05. Alex Gordon, we won. We beat Arizona State for the first time we've ever won a game. And then the next year, we got a regional in Lincoln. And I remember vividly because my grandma had died and we were there at the estate sale. And I'm listening to the game against San Francisco. We lost the opening game against Manhattan College 4-1. And then we lost against San Francisco in the regional 5-1. San Francisco University. These are smaller universities.
0: Yeah.
1: And so I was like, oh, but looking back, anything can happen, dude. It's baseball. You got to be on, even if you're at home like Nebraska was in 2006. So I don't care if it's South Dakota State. We got to turn those bats on, right?
0: Well, and I'll tell you who else thinks that way. It's Coach Will Bolt. There's some controversy about, you know, throwing out your ace, Carson Jassa, in a game against South Dakota State, or do you try to save him and you know, try to get an advantage tomorrow against Ole Miss or Arizona State? He says, no, this game is very important. We can't get things wrong.
1: Yeah.
0: We're not. It becomes a much tougher sledge if you fall today.
1: Charlie Munger, the old Warren Buffett guy that they made billions and billions of dollars together. He says, when you look at something nice, you have to ask yourself, what could go wrong? Mm-hmm. What could go wrong in this moment? And if you're Will Bolt, in that moment, and you make the wrong choice, and you're sitting there looking at the fact that you lost the opening game, and you got your ace tomorrow, but you're in a game where you need to win or die, and that's not a place you want to be. So I'm behind old Will Bolt today.
0: Yeah, and there's also the sense, like, now at this point in the season, everybody's kind of into a rhythm. Like, okay, we pitch our best guy on Fridays, then go throughout the rotation from there. That's exactly what we're at in the rotation. So if it's not broke, don't fix it. Let's not overthink it.
1: And why change it, right? It's been working all year long.
0: Yeah.
1: You want the postseason to be like the regular season is gone. Yeah. So keep it on going.
0: Yeah. And then if you're gonna, you know, have any flexibility towards the regional finals, you know, you throw out Carson Jassa, maybe things go great and you win this game in 5-6 innings.
1: Yep.
0: And then all of a sudden, you know, he's still pretty fresh. He can come in for an inning or two in a regional final or in a high leverage spot. So I think it's not a no-brainer. It's a tough decision, but I think it's the right one.
1: Doug says it'd be fun. Maybe Duncan Field could host an exhibition Husker softball game.
0: I'd rock.
1: That would be so fun. You would not be able to find a seat in the house if that happened.
0: Oh, no shot.
1: It would be. I would be in the outfield. Somehow. I don't know. All right. Brandon Shanahan, anything else you got for us today as we work our way through the end of May and the beginning of the dog days of summer?
0: No, still plenty of meat left on the bone for the sports season. Nebraska as a whole, opportunity to get into the top 15 in the Director's Cup, which is kind of the cumulative sports championships that always go to Stanford and Texas. So this would be this is most likely to be the best finish that Nebraska's ever had.
1: With those Durant in football, definitely not on the help with there. Not pulling the rope at all with the team. But when it comes to that Director's Cup, that doesn't mean anything, right? It's just a trophy at the end of the year, bragging rights. The university doesn't get anything from that, right? The athletic department. I don't believe.
0: That's a good question. Yeah, I think it's mostly just an award. It's a very prestigious thing to be a part, and a really good measuring stick for the athletic programs. Because when you think of Stanford, you don't think of athletic powerhouse. But when you're able to stack up championships in a ton of different sports, that means a whole lot.
1: So swimming and diving and water polo and every single sport that Nebraska probably doesn't have, they're really good at. Yeah,
0: yeah. And even though the football team not exactly a weight puller in that regard, Nebraska, the only team in the country to make a bowl game, make the postseason in men's and women's basketball, make the NCAA tournament in softball and baseball, and have a top three wrestling program.
1: There you go.
0: And Elite Eight in the volleyball.
1: That's wild, dude. It's wild. Husker sports are on fire. Now the football team just needs to catch up, right?
0: Yep.
1: Do their job, too.
0: Yep, we got new kickoff times.
1: What about there? What anything that's I heard we're playing another Friday game. Is that a Maryland game? Is that right?
0: Illinois. Yeah, Illinois. We're playing Illinois Friday nights.
1: Hey, that went well for us a couple years ago, didn't it?
0: I went for about three quarters. It was awesome. I loved it. And that was because when I was calling high school football then, so I'll pause or I'll record the games and then watch at home. So now it's 1:30 in the morning and I'm watching Dylan Raiola overthrows wide open in the end zone. So that was cool. That was another one I had to sit in the dark for a little while.
1: At that moment, you're probably thinking to yourself, why didn't I just check Twitter when I was on the ride back to the house?
0: That's exactly. I would have saved myself a lot of time. I'd be sleeping peacefully in bed, and it would have been a much better night.
1: Oh, man. Fun times. All right. Brandon Shanahan, we'll let you get to it. You got anything doing this weekend? Going to go to a Sidebusters game or anything?
0: No, Sidebusters are out of town. They're in Salina, Kansas this weekend.
1: Well, that's unfortunate.
0: Yeah.
1: Not much to do down there in Salina.
0: No, but yeah, taking it easy. My folks will be in town, so we'll probably check out the Aqua Quartz if we can find a parking spot.
1: You can always, listen, you can find parking in the neighborhoods. Just walk. You'll walk a while.
0: There we go.
1: All right, Brandon Shanahan on the call. Catch him out. Check him out on X or Twitter at Brandon Shanahan. You can also find him here on KHAS Radio weekdays for local sports and local news. Always good to catch up with you, bud. We'll talk to you later. 104.1, 1230 AM. We'll take a break. We'll be back cracking open the mailbag right after this. 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

0: And we're back on KHAS Radio. My headphones are going out, Bethany, and so the bass is off. So you're with the bass. You're it's like drumming in my ear. The folks don't get to hear that. That's sad, but we're glad you're back.
1: These headphones have been so off like the last month or so. I can only hear out of one of them.
0: My sister would say they're
1: one side.
0: They're jankety. That's the word she would use.
1: They're jankety rankety.
0: Nice. All right. Time to crack open the mailbag, don't you think?
1: Let's do it.
0: Let's do it.
2: Mail time. Mail time. Mail time. Mail time. Mail time.
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0: Depends on where you look, but I know we'll get a call. Good morning. You are live on the show.
9: Yes, I just called to let you know I've been on the other day looking for a soaker hose.
0: Okay.
9: And I found one, so my number is 402-469-9691, so you can take that off.
0: Hey, we'll take it off the list for you, and I appreciate you calling to let us know. KHAS Radio, 104.1, 1230 AM. Happy birthday to Kaylee. Oh, no, wait, it's Jacob's birthday, not Kaylee. Kaylee's letting us know that Jacob said that. Happy birthday. We're going to sing to him, right?
1: No, okay. That's all you.
0: All right. I was going to stop for the record. I was actually going to sing the whole thing.
1: No, you weren't.
0: No, I was going to stop. I wasn't going to sing the whole thing.
1: I call it your bluff.
0: Okay. 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
10: Awesome.
0: Good morning. You're on Party Line.
10: Hi, Brandon.
0: Jacob, happy birthday, buddy.
10: Thank you.
0: How's your birthday so far?
10: Interesting with the weather.
0: Yeah, it's interesting. Now, you got anything good planned today? You going to go somewhere fun? You going to eat some birthday cake? What you got?
10: Probably tomorrow morning.
0: They got you waiting until tomorrow to celebrate your birthday?
10: Yeah.
0: That's not good.
10: Yeah, I'm getting a cake today by this goober, a.k.a. my sister, Kaylee.
0: Oh, that's nice. Kaylee's such a nice sister. She's a good sister. All right. Jacob, hey, well, you got anything else for us, buddy?
10: I told my sister I should walk in the rain to come over.
0: Don't do that. Don't walk in the rain, my friend. Don't do that. You'll get all wet and cold. That's not fun.
1: By the time you head on down here,
0: we'll be done.
1: We're going to be out at Big GA's.
0: It'll be done. Yes, we're going to be out there. And shout out again, Jacob. Happy birthday to you,
1: sir. Happy birthday, Jacob.
0: We're going to be at Big GA's today, 11 to 1. It's our final sign-up event for the Tour of Hastings, 17 miles. It starts next week. Why are we doing it? Well, we're trying to give away an Ego Power Plus 2 blade or dual blade, 42-inch riding lawnmower.
1: Dual blade sounds so much cooler.
0: It does. It totally does. Hey, would you like this knife? No, I would like a dual blade. Okay.
1: right? That's kind of cool.
0: It totally does. But we are going to be there, and we're going to be giving away a $6,000 riding lawnmower next week. How do we do it? We leave at noon. We go all around town, 17 miles. We make a bunch of different stops. Mm-hmm. And you have to guess when we return. If you're closest to that time we return, you win a $6,000 lawnmower. You can find the map at Big G Ace. You can find the tour at Big G Ace. All the details, all the questions answered right there by stopping into Big G Ace. And today you should stop by anyway because we're going to be doing a live remote there, and they're giving away a $580 valued Weber griddle. Man, it's going to be a four burner propane outdoor griddle. And I'm telling you, it's massive. 60,000 BTUs, 36 inches of carbon steel cooking space.
3: Propane.
0: Propane and propane accessories. Big enough to feed the whole neighborhood for a Husker game. Make sure to stop to buy today. 11 to 1, we hope to see you. They're going to be making some food, and we'll be giving away cash, too. 11 to 1 at Big G Ace. Sign up today. You've got 1 week left. Next Thursday is the last day you can sign up. Then if you come in Friday, you're going to look around. Where's the box? Where's the ego mower? We're out around town riding it. That's where it's going to be.
1: I've got some questions for Bob. How are we giving away $500 worth of merchandise? You know, $200, $500.
0: Because,
1: how are we doing this?
0: Because we're generous. Well, they are. I'm not generous. I just talk a lot. And they're like, hey, you talk a lot. Will you talk for us? And I'm like, okay, yeah, I'll do that.
1: Isn't that the life of being a radio host?
0: Yes. Yes, it is. And then you get home and wife's like, stop doing that. Don't do that anymore. Stop talking.
1: Heard enough of you.
0: All right. We've got our garage sales listed. We've also got some items for sale, Bethany, don't we?
1: Including a large dining room table with six chairs and a 12-foot boat with a motor and trailer. 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
0: Good morning.
11: Hi, I'm just looking for a fishing pool and anything to do with fishing.
0: Looking for a fishing pole and anything to do with fishing?
11: Yes.
0: All right, what's your phone number?
11: 402-460-6137.
0: 460-6137. Going to do some fishing this summer?
11: Yes.
0: All right. We'll try to do our best to get you some fishing stuff. We'll get folks to give you a call.
11: Thank you.
0: Thank you so much for calling in. 460-6137. You got to love when the kids aren't at school.
3: That's so cute.
0: And grandma and grandpa or mom and dad are like, you're going to listen to the radio today. We're going to show you what it's like.
1: You're going to call in for grandma.
0: You're going to talk on the radio. 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
1: We got records for 50 cents apiece or $50 for all of them. 402-469-1032 is the number to call. 402-469-1032. 32. 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
0: All right, Bethany, what's the worst fries in town?
1: No,
0: let me ask you this. Not worst fries in town. What are the worst kinds of fries?
1: Fries that are soggy.
0: So it doesn't matter then, any kinds. So
1: yeah.
0: You like all kinds of fries.
1: As long as they're crunchy, I don't care. I actually mentioned this yesterday on my show, but like, so you know like when women are like, oh, when I was pregnant with you, I wanted nectarines. Mm-hmm. I wanted tangerines or something. My mom was like, I wanted fries.
0: My mom craved dirt.
1: No.
0: Yeah.
1: With you?
0: Mm-hmm.
1: bro.
0: I looked it up, and it apparently has to do
1: dirt?
0: With, like, it was nutrients she wasn't getting, which is makes sense, because if you look at me.
1: No, my big back self was in there, and I was like, give me some fries. I don't want no fruit.
0: Respectfully, when you call yourself big back.
1: Listen, I may not look big now, but I was a big baby.
0: I got you.
1: And all bald.
0: Right. You ever find
1: with
0: those
1: yellow jaundice?
0: You ever know those kids? You're friends with kids that were like fat as kids and they grew out of it?
1: Yeah.
0: I was that kid who just didn't.
1: Just never grew out of it? Dang.
0: Oh, man.
1: Oh, my God.
0: Fun times. When I asked you why the worst kind of fries, because that's the question of the day. What are the worst kind of fries? For me, it's crinkle fries. Not a
1: you
0: fan.
1: You hate crinkle fries, so you don't like runs of fries.
0: Oh, why you got to call me out like that? In Nebraska, you're going to say I don't like runs
1: of fries?
0: Is that what you're saying?
1: Runs of fries? I said you don't like runs of fries, not runzas.
0: I've got a Nebraska. Listen, I don't like runs of fries. I like runs of onion rings. They're delicious with their French onion dip. It's great. I've got a Nebraska opinion for you that will probably offend.
1: Oh, no.
0: Maybe not folks here, but definitely in Lincoln.
1: Sure.
0: If I were to share this, I'd get beaten up probably.
1: It's Lincoln. I beat up everybody.
0: I think Valentino's pizza is mid. It's very average. It's not bad. It's just not
1: okay,
0: very
1: good. Well, then I welcome getting beaten up because I don't really like Valentino's at all.
0: At all, yeah. I think we all grew up with it. But it's a nostalgia thing, I think. And because it was a buffet, I loved going to it.
1: Here's the thing, though, is like I kind of eat everything. I don't really care how things taste most of the time. But like, so when I am like, ooh, it's got to be pretty bad. I never liked Valentino's.
0: Unless it's cheesecake, right?
1: Oh, my God.
0: There's something else you don't like. I can't remember.
1: I like plain cheesecake. We've been over this.
0: I know. I'm giving you a hard time. Good morning. You're on Party Line.
3: Good morning. I have a hard side large piece of luggage used once for $25, and I have a new queen size comforter with pillows and a set for $25. My number is 462-2059.
0: Right.
3: 2054. Yes.
0: Got it. We'll get it listed. Thanks for calling.
3: Thank you.
0: You are welcome. Again, that number 462-2054, hard side luggage. It's large, $25, used once. And then a queen comforter with pillows for $25. 462-2054, 462-2054. How about we take a break, Bethany?
1: Let's do it.
0: We'll be back after this. Also, I want to ask you this. Who's got the best fries in town? Text the word fries. And who has the best to 462-2511? We're still trying to hunt down the best fries. Is it McDonald's? Is it Runza? Is it Bullseye's? Is it Murphy's? Somebody's got them. Kitty's, I heard, has some good fries. Let us know at 462-2511. Back right after this.
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0: And we're back on Party Line KHAS, working our way down the mailbag with items for sale this morning. Last thing we left off with the six shooter. Did we get to the tool set?
1: I think we're at the pool behind fertilizer spreader,
0: 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Items are in Grand Island, 802-0315. 802-0315. Bob says, I think Valentino's used to have good pizza, but like many places, they've changed cheaper ingredients, cut half the toppings, so now they're not as great. It's true.
1: Maybe by the time I was like conscious enough to be eating Valentino's pizza, it wasn't good.
0: The problem with fast food restaurants is usually, and I know pizza is not necessarily technically fast food, but fast enough.
1: I thought it was.
0: Is that when they all start doing that, they all start cutting corners.
1: I know.
0: And not including as many of ingredients or buying cheaper ingredients. We taste it, we pay for it, and then, well, everybody else is doing it, so we're all getting punished by it.
1: But this is a punishment.
0: It is. What are you going to do? All right, KHAS Radio. You got to go to Costco. That's what you got to do. Buy $1.50 hot dog.
1: We ain't got no Costco.
0: I know. Grand Island doesn't even have one, do they?
1: No, I don't think so. I think that's all in Lincoln. Right?
0: Yeah.
1: Does Lincoln have a Costco?
0: I don't know because I never had a membership. I was never that guy. I never had a big enough family back then. Now it's like,
1: same thing with Sam's Club.
2: I think we need 70 pounds of ketchup. Please get the 30 pound of pickle relish. We're going to need that for the cookout.
1: I've never been to, I have been to Sam's Club, but I've never had a membership there just because I've got a big enough family for that.
0: They make it sound so cool. Have you been to Sam's Club? Man, it's a happening place.
1: Do you have a membership?
0: Right. All right. Good morning. You're on Party Line.
3: Yes, Lincoln does have a Costco. It's a very nice one.
0: Okay. Are there bad ones? Well, what you got for us today?
3: Unfortunately, there are. That's it.
0: No, hey. Yes, sir.
3: And I heard the sports guy talking about the honors for the NAIA for the Hastings College baseball. What about softball? There's plenty of honors there too.
0: What about tennis? What about golf? Where do we stop? What about the JV? What about the JV team for St. Cecilia? Where do we stop? Where do we stop? We have to cut it off somewhere. The sports cast can only be so long. He gets 4 minutes. He's got to fill it.
1: I know nothing about sports, so I ain't got nothing to say there.
0: Yeah. What are you going to do? 104.1, 12:30 a.m.
1: We throw ball. Know ball?
0: Listen, I worked at my last station I was at. We had a sports guy who had 20-minute sports casts, and he would include things like the fifth grade baseball team and the little league. Yes, and the scores for all that. Some folks want to hear that, but not a lot of folks do.
1: I mean, there's, yeah.
0: When it comes to sports, football, baseball, basketball, volleyball, softball, certainly. But, I mean, things fall through the cracks. I mean, that's what happens.
1: I ain't know nothing.
0: That's what happens. All right.
1: They all be catching balls.
0: That's the goal. Not all of them catch them. Some of them be dropping them.
1: They all be catching or dropping balls.
0: Sometimes you get hit with them. You just can't. Yeah, sometimes just and it's terrible. I think one of the people got hit with a ball last night on the face. He had to go look at the coach. Coach was like looking at her eye, making sure she was all right. Yeah, one of the Arkansas players.
1: That would suck.
0: Yeah, it would. But ouch. They call them softball, so they're not that hard. They actually hurt terribly bad.
1: But you know, that was one of the reasons. Well, I'm just not coordinated, and I suck at sports. But that's one of the reasons why I sucked so bad in gym class is because they would be like, "Here, catch this super heavy ball, and if you don't catch it, it might hit you in the face, and you might get a black eye."
0: Yeah,
1: that's all I would think about is like, "I'm gonna get hit in the face."
0: Oh, good times. All right, we got a call. Good morning, you're on Party Line. Good morning, you're live.
4: This is 308-750-4521 in Scotia, Nebraska.
0: How's it going?
4: Oh, not too bad. I'm extending my garage sale that I called in on the 18th of May through the 30th of June.
0: All right.
4: And it's at 403 North Indian Street, Scotia, Nebraska.
0: 403 North Indian in Scotia, Nebraska.
4: And there's all kinds of stuff. There's glassware, antique table, wood cabinet, a little bit of everything. There's old car parts along with that. So you just have to come and look and see what you can find.
0: There you go.
1: And you said that was through the 30th?
4: Yeah.
1: Gotcha.
0: All right. We'll get that listed.
4: To the 30th of June.
0: For next month. Yes, sir.
1: Oh. Yep. Gotcha.
0: We'll get it listed. Hey, you get any rain down there in Scotia?
4: Yeah, we're getting some. I don't know. I haven't checked my rain gauge. I don't know what we've got since then. So.
0: Okay. We definitely need
4: kind of
0: it.
4: A slow down rain.
0: Yeah, it is. All right. Hey, we appreciate you calling, and we'll get it listed for you. 308-750.
4: Right, thank you.
0: Hey, thank you. 308-750-4521. That's the number to call in Scotia. Good morning. You are on Party Line here in Hastings.
5: Morning.
0: Good morning.
5: I'm Deanie Harris from Holstein, and I wanted to put in my two cents about the French fries.
0: Yes.
5: And hands down, Runza is the best.
0: Okay.
5: And if you ask them, they'll do them extra crunchy, which are my absolute favorite.
0: Okay.
5: So now I don't really like to eat anybody else's French fries except theirs.
0: I never thought about doing them extra crunchy. That's a good idea.
5: It's even on their board that they'll do that. And one time, we go there almost every Tuesday because one of my granddaughters has an appointment. And so, you know, we're practically family. But I said to him once, have them burn them. And I didn't mean really burn them. He goes, no, we'll do extra crispy. I'm like, oh, praise the Lord. And they have onion dip that goes with it that you got to buy.
0: But oh.
5: It's amazing if you haven't tried it.
0: That French onion dip is worth the trip alone.
5: It is.
0: Yeah,
5: it is.
0: It's good stuff.
5: Thank you so much for last night. You did a wonderful job at the walk.
0: And
5: it was just sad that when some people were trying to talk, the system wasn't set up just right because, you know, nobody's planning on having to have it in the gym.
0: Yeah.
5: So you couldn't understand people when they were talking. But it was an amazing crowd, and we had so much fun, and I appreciate everybody.
0: Thank you so much for the kind words, and I appreciate you being there.
5: You bet.
0: Thank you so much. 104.1, 1230 a.m. I'll say this. The sound guys did a great job. The problem was the event was moved inside.
1: Yeah.
0: It was supposed to be an outdoor event, so the folks
1: had a little last minute.
0: Yep, and you were in a gym. And so when you have, I'm not the smartest guy. Brad could explain this way better to you. But when you have four walls that are flat and you've got a bunch of room and you got sound bouncing, they're going to bounce off all the walls. So my voice from the speaker goes here, bounces off that wall, bounces off that wall, it just bounces back and forth. So you get the echo.
1: It really would depend.
0: It was terrible.
1: It would depend, though, because sometimes people would start out really clear. And then they would move away from the mic or something or just adjust a tad, and I couldn't understand
0: that. There was a perfect distance to your point where you had to, like, pull away just enough, not too far, because if you're too close, you're getting peas popping and stuff like that.
1: Clip that one. Sorry.
0: Listen, that's a TikTok one, probably.
1: Yeah, no. If you were watching on Facebook.
0: Oh, criminately, as my grandma would say. All right, we continue on. But shout out to that nice lady. What a wonderful woman. Saying the nice things. We were there last night. Yes. I emceed the event. Shout out to Mary Lanning Healthcare Foundation for asking me to emcee the event. It was fun. And then you were there also. You'll have a video out at some point.
1: Yes, we're going to do a recap.
0: It's going to be a lot of fun. Looking forward to that. All right, KHAS Radio. We'll take a break. We'll be back in a few minutes. And then I've got the last word.
1: Oh, that's right. It's Friday.
0: Coming up. And believe it or not, it's about last night. So we'll talk about it. It's next on KHAS Radio.
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0: 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We're back. Your musical companion day or night. And Party Line keeps you up during the day, too, I suppose, right?
1: All the time.
0: I was going to rhyme night with fight. 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Something like that. 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
0: My daughter made me read Green Eggs and Ham last night. Can we read this? You never realize how long the book Green Eggs and Ham is until you have to read the darn thing.
1: True.
0: And you're like, oh my gosh.
1: And then I want Green Eggs and Ham. No?
0: No.
1: No, that's just me.
0: No, just you.
1: It sounds kind of good.
0: Yeah, it's not bad.
1: We had Green Eggs and Ham one day for Dr. Seuss Day.
0: Did you?
1: Yeah, at elementary
0: school. Is it just like dye?
1: Yeah.
0: It was food coloring?
1: Yeah.
0: What are you going to do?
1: But it was some good stuff.
0: Let's do a speed run of looking for.
1: Sure.
0: All right. We're going to do a speed run of looking for items on Party Line.
2: Oh, would you look at this. Oh, would you look at that? A flip phone. They still make those things? Oh, look at it.
3: Yeah, well, I'm flipping out over it myself.
2: Okay, good. Keep flipping. Oh, would you look at this.
0: Bob makes the comment on Facebook, Bethany. I'm still mad people aren't covering curling. Or the shooting teams. High school's got shooting teams, don't they? Yes, they do.
1: I mean.
0: All right. Somebody's in search of a two-bedroom house or apartment for rent. Serious calls or leads only. They've got a kid and two dogs, so pets preferably. Sooner the better. 531-600-2921. 531-600-2921.
1: We got somebody still looking for that storm door at 402-200-0635. 402-200-0635.
0: The soaker hose has been taken care of, so you can take that off the list.
1: That's right.
0: Somebody else is looking for a ride to the store. 531-248-2850. 531-248-2850. I believe that was a little old lady who was calling in. Could be wrong. But make sure to give a call there. Mm-hmm. Somebody else looking for some hostess with a white stripe. 463-4446. 463-4446.
1: We got somebody still looking for straw bales. They will trade some mulch for said straw bales. 402-469-4974. 402-469-4974. Annette still looking for those old yard ornaments and gourds. Also in search of a thin piece of carpet with a rubber back. 12 by 13 is what it should measure. She's also still looking for that burgundy outside paint. Men's jeans, size 40. Also someone to install a drop ceiling. You can get a hold of her at 402-519-3699. 402-519-3699.
0: And somebody in search of a two-car garage or a large storage unit or something similar to rent or in or near Hastings. 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And somebody looking for Pampered Chef Easy Access Decorator. It's one of those, like, the cake frosting decorators. Could be, like, mashed potatoes, too.
1: It's like a gun thing.
0: Yes, yes, the gun. She's got the connectors, but she needs the gun. 469-5236. 469-5236.
1: We got someone looking for a pair of roller skates. I believe they're kids size 4 is what they're looking for. 402-460-6137. 402-460-6137. And somebody looking for a 4-foot chain link fence, needing 85 feet worth of that. 402-432-7436. 402-432-7436.
0: All right, we got some thank yous to give. 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Got to remind all of you listening in, Bethany and I are going to be at Big G Ace today, 11 to 1. Going to be giving away a bunch of stuff. Cash, going to be trying to get you signed up for the lawnmower, the riding lawnmower, $6,000 lawnmower. We're also going to be up there with Weber, because Justin, that's the Weber rep that Big G Ace has, he'll be outside 10 to 2 firing up the Weber griddle for live cooking demos. I'm going to walk into the store, I'm going to grab a burger, I'm going to eat it, and then it's going to be fun. And they're also giving away a 4-burner Weber propane outdoor griddle. $580 retail value. Oof. Absolutely free. So you can sign up for that. Name, number, that's it. And you could win. KHAS 104.1 1230 AM. Got to say a big thank you to you, Bethany, for being here with us this week. And you'll be around this afternoon, I suppose, for a little bit at least.
1: For a second, I'll tell a dad joke and leave.
0: That's worth the price of admission alone.
1: For sure.
0: Hey, have a good weekend.
1: Thanks.
0: We'll talk to you later. Me. Of course. KHAS 104.1 1230 AM. It is getting to the time for one of my favorite parts of the week. It's our last word here on KHAS Radio. Last night, I stood in a gymnasium on campus at Hastings College filled with something we don't talk nearly enough about. Hope. loads of cancer survivors, lots of people still fighting cancer, and hundreds of family members, friends, neighbors, caregivers. And for an hour, nobody cared what political party you belonged to. Nobody cared what you did for a living. Nobody cared where you lived or how much money you made. People just showed up. I watched husbands hug wives and mothers and grandmothers. Children walk beside their parents. I saw friends standing shoulder to shoulder with people they loved. And survivors smiling at one another without saying a word. Because some experiences don't need explaining. We spend a lot of time talking about building a community here. We talk about it on the show. Economic development, new businesses, new homes, new projects. All of those things matter. But last night reminded me what all of that is supposed to be for. Not buildings, not roads, not ribbon cuttings. People. People. A community isn't measured by what it builds when times are good. It's measured by what it carries when times are hard. And last night I watched hundreds of people help carry something heavy. But not by curing it or fixing it. By refusing to let somebody carry it alone. That's what hope looks like. And that's the last word. On KHAS Radio, 104.1 and 12:30 a.m. Bid you adieu for the week, ladies and gentlemen. Hope you have some good time off. Hopefully you get some time off. Listen to the Huskers. We've got the coverage for you here on KHAS Radio this afternoon. The Huskers taking on South Dakota State in the Lincoln Regional. Baseball, that is. And then we'll have the College World Series, Women College World Series tomorrow. Coverage with the Huskers taking on Alabama. And coverage also with the Huskers as they continue through the regional this weekend on your Husker Sports Network, KHAS. Be good to yourself, everybody, and be good to each other. We'll see you Monday.
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5: News. I'm Sherry Preston. A judge has temporarily blocked any payouts from President Trump's so-called anti-weaponization fund. The judge also barred the government from moving forward with the fund's creation while litigation is pending against it. Former Attorney General Pam Bondi is on Capitol Hill today answering questions behind closed doors and not under oath on her release of the Epstein files. A bus hit six vehicles on I-95 in Virginia this morning as traffic slowed in a construction zone. Five people killed, nearly three dozen sent to hospitals. Three of the injured are in critical condition. Appears there's a framework for a ceasefire in Iran. ABC's Ian Pannell.
6: We have been here before, in fact, at least four or five occasions. We've been told that a deal was close at hand, only for it not to materialize. It's not just President Trump who needs to sign off on it. Also, the supreme leader of Iran, Mujtaba Khamenei, needs to agree to it.
5: One of the miners trapped in that cave in Laos has been brought to safety. This is ABC News. A girl's arrested in Kenya on suspicion of arson after fire tore through a dormitory at the girl's boarding school. 16 other students at that school were killed in the fire. A group of students from a Houston STEM program getting a real-world demonstration in physics when they got stuck on a roller coaster.
7: The Iron Shark roller coaster on the Galveston Island Pleasure Pier lifts riders slowly straight up and plunges them down the other side. Usually. On Thursday, as Casey Escobar was waiting his turn,
8: this time he made like a very like big bang, like he went boom.
7: The eight riders in front of him were stuck flat on their backs, 100 feet up and facing the sky. One by one, firefighters lifted the middle and high school students out of their seats and onto a ladder.
9: The fourth patient is almost harnessed up.
7: It took 4 hours, but the eight kids all made it down safely. Jim Ryan, ABC News.
5: New government data showing because of inflation, Americans are saving less of their income now than any other time in the past 4 years. I'm Sherry Preston, ABC News.
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6: Chance of thunderstorms today. Otherwise, cloudy skies expected. Daytime highs approaching 74. Winds out of the southeast, 8 to 15 miles per hour. Overcast skies again tonight. Slight chance for storms. Lows dip down to about 59. Slight chance of thunderstorms tomorrow. Highs around 82. A mix of clouds and sunshine and dry Sunday and Monday with highs in the mid-80s. I'm meteorologist Laura Lockwood on KHAS Radio, 1230 AM and 104.1 FM.

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0: There's Fogarty Center Field, KHAS Radio. Oh, it's a Friday morning. It's a rainy morning, but it's a good morning to go out to Big G Ace. Brandon and Bethany going to be out at Big G Ace here starting at 11 o'clock, getting more and more people signed up for the KHAS Radio Lawnmower Ride. Our Tour of Hastings, our giveaway of that $6,000 value lawnmower and thousands in other prizes. 1 week from today, the 5th at high noon, we will leave Big G. We will go all around town. So this is your last weekend to go to Big G and put your registration guess in the box. You get it right on how long it takes us. You win the mower. It's pretty simple and easy as that. So they're coming up at 11 o'clock. Also coming up today, Nebraska baseball. Why I played that center field song from Fogarty a minute ago. Nebraska at the regional. They're hosting the regional. South Dakota State, the opponent today. 2:30 pregame for a 3 o'clock first pitch. So an afternoon full of baseball here on KHAS. Last night you heard Husker softball. A walk-off win in the 10th in the College World Series. Fantastic for Husker softball. And just so much good momentum in the Husker baseball and softball programs going into this weekend. We'll bring you the games as we can here on KHAS Radio.
1: Soybeans, corn, cattle, and hogs are lower. 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Soybeans and corn are lower on profit-taking and a decline in crude oil. July beans are 7.5, lower at 11.87. August is down 5.5 at 11.90.5. July corn, 7 lower at 4.48¾. September's down 6.5 at 4.57¾. Live and feeder cattle are waiting for widespread direct business. June live's down 77 at 2.48.97, and August is 92 lower at 2.40.07. August feeders are down $3.07 at 3.49.90. And hogs are lower, continuing to look technically weak despite technically being oversold. June's down 85 at 96.12. July's $2 lower at $100.12. John Perkins, Brownfield.
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6: 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How about an impressive look at a Nebraska thunderstorm? 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Show off your view of Nebraska's beautiful and sometimes wild weather.
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9: 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U.S. President John F. Kennedy was born on this day, and in 1942, Bing Crosby was recording the best-selling single of all time, White Christmas. 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
10: Chance of thunderstorms today. Otherwise, cloudy skies expected. Daytime highs approaching 74. Winds out of the southeast, 8 to 15 miles per hour. Overcast skies again tonight. Slight chance for storms. Lows dip down to about 59. Slight chance of thunderstorms tomorrow. Highs around 82. A mix of clouds and sunshine and dry. Sunday and Monday with highs in the mid-80s. I'm meteorologist Laura Lockwood on KHAS Radio, 1230 AM and 104.1 FM.

0: HAS Radio 104.1, 12:30 a.m. We are live at Big G Ace. We told you about this all week long. It's our final sign-up event at Big G Ace for the Tour of Hastings Riding Lawnmower giveaway that Big G Ace is giving away with Ego. And I'm here with Bob Foote, owner of Big G Ace, our final sign-up event. We are 1 week away, Bob.
1: Well, I'm excited. This is going to be so much fun. Looking forward to next week. Looking forward to anybody that would come in today and want a chance at winning the Weber griddle that we've got going today, too.
0: You got a good chance to win that Weber griddle. That is a, I need you to give me the details on this, because I believe it's a propane griddle, four burner. It's valued at like $580.
1: Yes. And that, and I mean, all you have to do is enter today. Come in, enter today. We're going to have it open until we close at 8. And so it's only today entries that are going to win that griddle today. Whereas I know our mower,
0: yes,
1: it's obviously we've been having that open, and you've got till what, next Thursday?
0: June 4th. You got it.
1: Thursday, June 4th on the rider. And but this is going to be fun.
0: It's going to be a lot of fun. Now, stop by today if you haven't signed up for the Big G Ace Riding Lawnmower giveaway, of course. And alongside that, we've got Justin, who's our Weber Grill rep here with Big G Ace. He's going to be answering your questions. And more importantly, Bob, I just had a quesadilla out front. He's making some food, doing some grilling expedition or exhibit out there, so to speak.
1: He's done that before, and it's difficult to keep me away from that. I enjoy what he cooks up on there. It's amazing.
0: I went out there, and he was like, is Bob asking for another one? And I said, no, this one's for me. delicious quesadilla. Come check it out here at Big G Ace. But also, that Weber grill, I believe, if I'm remembering correctly, 60,000 BTUs, like 32 or 36 inch. You could make a whole, you could feed an entire army during a Husker game in this thing. It's so big, and $580 value. Could be, it's going to be somebody's today. You're going to do a drawing, and it could be a winner here.
1: I love Weber. They're a great partner of ours and Ace's, and we're excited. I have a griddle. I just got one last year similar to this one. And it is fun to cook on. It's wonderful.
0: You guys have deals galore. Hand to the sky. You're delivering my Ego mower this afternoon at 2 o'clock. Had to call my wife to make sure she was going to be home. So you guys got deals all month long for the entire month of May, and that's running through this weekend. So folks should stop by.
1: And we'll talk about that maybe on our next live go around here. But yeah, this is the time where we have a lot of specials.
0: Stop by Big G Ace today. We're here from 11 until 1, but they're going to be doing that drawing tonight, I believe. Is that
1: yes,
0: right?
1: Yes, we'll end that at 8 o'clock.
0: So you have all day till the end of business tonight to get your name in for that Weber grill, the Weber griddle, that is $580 value. Somebody's going to walk away absolutely free today from Big G Ace. And also ask some questions, taste some food. Justin's up here. We've got great deals. We've got the Tour of Hastings Riding Lawnmower giveaway. There's plenty of reasons to be up here. And if that wasn't enough, we got some cash to give away, too, at the KHAS table. So stop on by and say the special word, quesadilla, and maybe you could win some cash. KHAS Radio 104.1, 12:30 a.m. for Brandon J. McDermott and Bob Foote. Thanks, Bob, for letting us be here.
1: Hey, thanks, Brandon. Loving it.
0: And we'll have you back, of course. We're here till 1 o'clock. You'll hear Bob Foote and me here on the radio coming up next. Stay with us.
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4: Chance of thunderstorms today. Otherwise, cloudy skies expected. Daytime highs approaching 74. Winds out of the southeast, 8 to 15 miles per hour. Overcast skies again tonight. Slight chance for storms. Lows dip down to about 59. Slight chance of thunderstorms tomorrow. Highs around 82. A mix of clouds and sunshine and dry Sunday and Monday with highs in the mid-80s. I'm meteorologist Laura Lockwood on KHAS Radio, 1230 AM and 104.1 FM. 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

0: AHAS 1041, 1230 a.m. Our Tour of Hastings Riding Lawnmower event happens next Friday, and we've got our final sign-up event at Big G Ace today. And we're here from 11 to 1. Bethany and I are here giving away cash. But Big G Ace is doing more than that. They're giving away a $580 valued Weber griddle. Four burner, of course, and, well, how about 60,000 BTUs? That is a big old bad boy. Could help you feed all the Husker fans you know in your life. And we're also giving away a $6,000 riding lawnmower here as a part of the Tour of Hastings Riding Lawnmower event. Got to stop by Big G Ace to take part in what we're doing, to take a look at the riding lawnmower details, to put your name in to win the griddle, and check out all the deals they've got up here, including, we talked, the riding lawnmower. They've got Ego lawnmowers. For example, I bought one, the 7.0 over here, and it normally costs $750 and a $300 battery. Today, $650 is going to get you the mower and the battery combined. That's like a $500 savings on this mower right here at Big G Ace. So make sure to stop by here today at Big G Ace, KHAS Radio 104.1 and 1230 AM.
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1: Adam Locke is a professor at Michigan State University and says the science behind feeding high oleic soybeans to dairy cows is clear.
3: We've shown a number of different benefits of oleic acid in terms of fatty acid absorption, nutrient partitioning, improvements in adipose metabolism. Just recently, that's sort of tied in with the growing opportunities that these modified soybeans have. We kind of saw the potential benefits there because they're actually the highest source of oleic acid that I know out there in nature. If you think oleic acid, you normally think olive oil, which is about 60% oleic acid. These beans, Hyle Lake soybeans, are 70 to 80% oleic acids. When we were looking for sources of oleic acid, this was a natural extension of that, a natural opportunity.
1: He says there are several benefits.
3: With the bean, you get a full package. The Hyle Lake soybeans are, you know, around 20% fat, which is predominantly oleic acid, 40% proteins. Where I see a number of different ways why we see benefits with these Hyle Lake soybeans, especially when we roast them and grind them, is we're delivering a large amount of oleic acid, which we know now has biological benefits.
1: Locke says those include
3: can improve the absorption of all fatty acids, so getting more energy into the cow. And then we see that oleic acid has real benefits on high early lactation and high producing cows, and it can reduce body weight loss in early lactation cows as well.
1: And Locke says,
3: so I think the main take-home points are that roasted and ground Hyle Lake soybeans offer a lot of potential for the dairy industry, for dairy producers to potentially lower feed costs, increase milk income, or hopefully both. They obviously have to be incorporated into the diet well. You need to work with a nutritionist that can do a good job working on that aspect. And then the other part is, if you can either grow them on your own land or contract locally with a soybean grower, it's a great opportunity for locally grown fat and protein that goes in the diet, which are typically two of the most expensive ingredients that to put in a dairy cow diet.
1: For more information, visit can.ussoy.org. I'm Callan Haviken, and this has been Managing for Profit on Brownfield, a content partnership with U.S. Soy.
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12: Safety Net Reinforcement. Hello, everyone. I'm Mark Dorenkamp with Agribusiness News on Brownfield. A crop insurance agent says base acre changes for the 2026 crop year could help strengthen the farm safety net. Jason Williamson with Ohio-based Williamson Crop Insurance says some farmers will have expanded access to federal risk management programs.
13: When the ARCR PLC payment comes out, it doesn't matter which one you'd signed up for. Whichever one's going to make a higher payment, that's the one you're going to be paid on. And I think that's wonderful news for potential cash flows this fall.
12: The One Big Beautiful Bill Act allocated 30 million new commodity base acres through the agriculture risk coverage and price loss coverage programs. Williamson tells Brownfield.
13: The Arc County trigger yield also was increased from 86% up to 90%. Arc and PLC do not pay based on your reality acres of what you planted. It pays based on your base acres at the FSA.
12: The director of agronomy for Stein Seed describes the spring planting season as highly variable. Tom Larson says some parts of the Midwest experienced very good conditions.
14: Like most years, there's areas where it has been kind of that garden environment, and in other areas, they have had some challenges to deal with.
12: He tells Brownfield weather has been mostly beneficial for growers in the western Corn Belt.
14: Not a lot of moisture to slow down tillage and planting progress, got the crop in pretty fast under pretty ideal conditions, generally speaking. As you go east into Illinois and Indiana, they have been dealing with wet conditions for the past month and still are fighting them today.
12: An agronomist for Burris Seed says getting the crop off to a good start should still be a grower's top priority. Chris Brown tells Brownfield the wet month of May has left many farmers worried about the calendar.
15: Once you get past middle of May, we start to see the yield potential of the crop really start to drop down the later and later you get.
12: He says there's still time to beat most crop insurance prevent plant dates, so ensuring proper planting conditions is still key. And Iowa Ag Secretary Mike Negg says he wasn't surprised that year-round E15 passed out of the U.S. House after finally getting a standalone vote.
16: What ended up happening with this vote on E15 was exactly as we had suspected. Give it an up or down vote on the floor and it will pass.
12: Negg is urging lawmakers in the Senate to focus on how E15 can benefit consumers.
16: We've seen the value of making E15 available to drivers in Iowa. Last year alone, and we tracked this through Department of Revenue, there was a 60% increase in the usage of E15 in the state of Iowa, and that saved Iowans $60 million in fuel costs.
12: Senate Ag Committee Chair John Bozeman recently told Brownfield a standalone nationwide year-round E15 bill has enough support to pass the Senate. I'm Mark Dorenkamp with Brownfield Ag News.
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0: Chance of thunderstorms today. Otherwise, cloudy skies expected. Daytime highs approaching 74. Winds out of the southeast, 8 to 15 miles per hour. Overcast skies again tonight. Slight chance for storms. Lows dip down to about 59. Slight chance of thunderstorms tomorrow. Highs around 82. A mix of clouds and sunshine and dry Sunday and Monday with highs in the mid-80s. I'm meteorologist Laura Lockwood on KHAS Radio 1230 AM and 104.1 FM.

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1: ABC News, I'm Mike Dabusky. Iran now says that President Trump is misrepresenting the terms of a potential peace deal, according to the country's state-run news agency, specifically around issues involving the Strait of Hormuz and Iran's nuclear materials. Earlier today, President Trump said he was meeting with aides to decide whether to extend the ceasefire with Iran, a ceasefire that's already shown signs of breaking.
2: News of this potential short-term deal came just hours after the U.S. and Iran traded strikes, but still, the White House insists the ceasefire is holding. The vice president telling reporters, quote, ceasefires are always a little messy.
1: ABC's Mary Bruce. Pam Bondi on Capitol Hill today, the attorney general testifying before the House Oversight Committee about her department's release of the Epstein files. And five people are dead in Virginia after a bus careened into a work zone early this morning. More than 30 people were taken to the hospital in this incident. Police say the crash is under investigation. This is ABC News. A search for survivors of a suspected gas leak explosion at a Dallas apartment complex. Three people confirmed dead, including a child, in that blast yesterday. Meanwhile, the search for three bodies continues in Longview, Washington, where a chemical tank imploded this week, the blast killing 11 people there, injuring eight. In Laos, one of the seven people trapped in a flooded cave has now been rescued. ABC's Britt Clenett has what happens next.
3: Earlier, rescuers, they did say that a new plan may involve teaching them how to scuba dive so that they can actually make their own way out through very tight tunnels and murky waters. The divers are bringing supplies to the group of men, blankets, more water and electrolytes, and bringing back with them messages to their families. The miners telling their parents, wives and children to be strong and not to worry about them.
1: Two men there are still missing. And a successful launch for SpaceX last night. The Falcon 9 rocket now on its way to delivering 29 Starlink satellites to low Earth orbit. Mike Dabusky, ABC News.
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7: Chance for storms this afternoon. Otherwise, mainly cloudy skies. Highs around 74. Winds out of the southeast, 8 to 15 miles per hour. Slight chance of thunderstorms tonight. Lows of low around 59. Overcast skies. Cloudy skies tomorrow. Slight chance for storms. Daytime highs approaching 82. Partly cloudy and dry Sunday and Monday with highs in the mid-80s. I'm meteorologist Allura Lockwood on KHAS Radio 1230 AM and 104.1 FM.
8: 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They're doing the drawing. Of course, you have till the end of business, 8 o'clock tonight, to get your name in and your number in the box. 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
9: Well, because that's next week. 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
8: 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Stop by for the Big G Ace Tour of Hastings Riding Lawnmower giveaway. 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And stop by and say the secret word, Butterfinger. I've got $2 bill for you right here at the KHAS table at Big G Ace. We're here till 1 o'clock. KHAS Radio, 104.1, 1230 AM. Got to say thank you to Bethany for being here with me.
9: Thanks for having me. I'm excited.
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11: For KHAS Radio, I'm Brandon Shanahan. Hundreds of cancer survivors, supporters, and community members gathered yesterday in Hastings to raise funds for the Mary Lanning Healthcare Foundation. The annual Cancer Walk and Butterfly Release was held yesterday at Hastings College. The events aimed at helping those battling through cancer with items such as hair, wigs, prosthetics, makeup, and other items that make patients feel more like themselves during treatment. While fundraising is always in the back of mind of organizers, Scott Holkelman is a cancer survivor himself and says that the support needed goes beyond dollars and cents.
12: You know, the money's nice. We need money to raise for the cause and for the Hope and Healing program, which is a great program. But what means more to me is the number of people. So I'm always asking how many people are registered. That's what means something to me. I told a person one time, you being here means more than a $25 registration fee. It means you care.
11: The event started with keynote speakers, including Bokelman, who talked about the importance of the organization and the program going towards supporting those in need. Then participants took to the sidewalks of Hastings College for the annual Cancer Walk before coming back to the starting point to release butterflies as a sign of hope. The Big Boy 4014 steam locomotive made its grand entrance and departure in downtown Kearney. The engine could be seen a mile away or more, and hundreds made their way out to the crossing at the Bricks to see the iconic steam engine. It's one of several stops along its second tour of the country this year, part of a coast-to-coast exploration of the United States to celebrate the 250th anniversary of our country. Excitement is strong from first-timers to long-timers.
13: Here about 10 miles back, there was a family in a pickup truck, and there must have been eight kids in that pickup truck, and all the young boys, and we're talking pretty young boys, they had their cowboy hats, and they were waving their cowboy hats, and, you know, the young girls were jumping and cheering.
11: The train still has several more whistle stops along the Union Pacific route, traveling along the path of the Platte River into Grand Island, then heading up towards Columbus. The Iron Giant will be stopping in Omaha on Saturday for a six-hour public display. It will eventually stop in Philadelphia on July 4th and 5th, where the Declaration of Independence was created and finalized in 1776. A two-vehicle crash in Kearney resulted in the death of one person Thursday afternoon. The call came in around 3:30 p.m. for a crash on the M Avenue overpass, where a flatbed truck heading north crashed into a southbound semi hauling a trailer going up the overpass, according to the Kearney Police Department. Authorities say the driver in the small truck was pronounced deceased at the scene. Law enforcement was still working on the scene 3 hours after the crash, and the overpass remained closed. Authorities are continuing to investigate, and no further details are being released at this time. You can find more of today's news online at newschannelnebraska.com. 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
11: For KHAS Radio, I'm Brandon Shanahan. For the second time in consecutive days, the Hastings Sodbusters fell to the Grand Island Fighting Cranes by a single run. The game yesterday in Grand Island was concluded shortly due to inclement weather, but was a back-and-forth battle throughout the night as Hastings scored the first run of the game before quickly falling behind 4-1. Then the Sodbusters played at 5 runs to take a 6-4 lead before giving up 5 unanswered runs from the Fighting Cranes before the game was ultimately

0: and Bergen Catholic had to go toe-to-toe in a playoff to ultimately determine who gets the Class C crown. Bergen Catholic would go on to win the playoff with Adams Central finishing in second, followed by Kearney Catholic, St. Paul, and Lincoln Christian. Kearney Catholic senior Nash Malone finished as the individual state champion in Class C. For Adams Central, they had two finishers in the top three as Brenton Underwood and Braden Dyer each finished tied for third. In Class D, Hastings St. Cecilia is bringing some hardware back to Hastings after finishing in third place with a team score of 112 over par, three strokes clear of Lutheran High Northeast in fourth. Individually for the Blue Hawks, freshman Jamison Sullivan finished tied for 13th at 15 over par. Behind him was freshman Andrew Falls, who finished 29 over par, good for 32nd. For the first time since 2002, the Nebraska softball team picked up a win in the Women's College World Series. The Huskers beat Arkansas 5-3 last night in extra innings. The Razorbacks, led by a run before Hannah Core, tied the game with a solo home run in the 8th inning. Then the game went all the way to the 10th inning, tied at 3-3, until Ava Kuzak stepped up to the plate.
1: Heron to the line, her one ball pitch. Ava swings and drives this one to center. Johnson going back! It's gone! It's gone! Huskers win! Huskers win 5-3 on the Kuzak two-run home run!
0: Up next for the Big Red is a showdown with number one overall seed Alabama Saturday at 6 o'clock. For today, all eyes turn over to the Husker baseball team as they welcome in South Dakota State for the first round of regional action. Nebraska is hosting the regional. They'll play in the first game today, followed by Ole Miss and Arizona State. The winners will match up tomorrow evening, while the losers try to fend off elimination tomorrow afternoon. First pitch is at 3 o'clock today for Nebraska. You can find more of today's sports online at newschannelnebraska.com. 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
5: Rudy Valletta Bartez Trambley passed away on May 20th. Memorial contributions will go through the Faith Lutheran Church and the Trinity Lutheran Cemetery Fund, with a memorial service celebrating Ruby's life being held at the Faith Lutheran Church in Hastings, June 10th at 1 p.m. Hastings, Nebraska resident Bonnie Klingenberg, age 91, passed away on Tuesday, May 26th. A private burial will be at Memorial Cemetery in Fremont at a later date, and memorials may be given to the family for a memorial to be established at a later date. Harold Sweet, age 78, of Superior, passed away on May 25th. Funeral services are scheduled for Monday, June 1st at 10:30 at Union Church in Hardy. A visitation will be Sunday from 4 to 8 p.m., the family present from 4 to 6, with a military honors burial held at Rosemond Cemetery in rural Hardy. A graveside memorial service for Marguerite A. Lovegren will be held Monday, June 15th at 11 a.m. at the Harvard Cemetery. Please bring a lawn chair for seating at the graveside service. Everyone in attendance is welcome to join the family for a luncheon following the service.

0: Shirley A. Crane, age 86 of Superior, passed away on May 24th. Funeral services are scheduled for Saturday, May 30th at 10 a.m. That's at the McGrew Price Funeral Home in Superior. Burial will take place in Weber Cemetery in Weber, Kansas.
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2: Chance for storms this afternoon. Otherwise, mainly cloudy skies. Highs around 74. Winds out of the southeast, 8 to 15 miles per hour. Slight chance of thunderstorms tonight. Lows level off around 59. Overcast skies. Cloudy skies tomorrow. Slight chance for storms. Daytime highs approaching 82. Partly cloudy and dry Sunday and Monday with highs in the mid-80s. I'm meteorologist Laura Lockwood on KHAS Radio 1230 AM and 104.1 FM.
3: 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We're live at Big G Ace. Me, Brandon J. McDermott, and Bob Foote up here. You guys got a lot of deals. 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
3: So for the dads out there, if you're looking at your lawn thinking, I gotta get something done with this thing, now's the time to get up here. And if you're mom, it's getting close to Father's Day, so now's the time to get up here to take advantage of these deals before they end on Sunday.
4: Yes, all the way through Sunday, we've got this sale going on, and it's got a lot of great deals going.
3: 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It's going to be absolutely free. Somebody's going to win this today, and it is a big old hunkin' griddle.
4: It's real similar to the one I got last year, and I love my Weber griddle. It's so easy to clean, and it's a well-built, and Weber's been such a great partner of Ace's and ours. We're thrilled to have him here today.
3: And wanted to say this too, Justin, we were talking to Justin. He said this Weber griddle, the one they're giving away, the one that you have for sale here too, is pre-seasoned, because a lot of these griddles that you buy, sometimes these big ones, you got to go home and you got to season them, but this one's ready to cook as soon as you take it home.
4: It is. I mean, that's one of the neat things, is that Weber just continues to kind of make things better all the time with their products, and they've been around for so many years, and they support the customers really, really well.
3: And, of course, the customer matters here at Big G Ace. 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Hey, Billy, Jonas, how are you? 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
3: Make sure to stop on up to Big G Ace today before 8 o'clock. That's when the deal for the free $580 Weber griddle goes down, because folks are putting their name in the hat here, and they could potentially win, and so could you, before 8 o'clock tonight. Also, you have till next Thursday to stop by for the $6,000 riding lawnmower. Bethany and I are here till 1 o'clock, but all the fun's happening at Big G Ace all weekend long. Make sure to stop by to take advantage of those deals for Hometown Days with Ace. Limited time. That's till Sunday. All the deals run through then. KHAS Radio. Bob, thanks for having us up here.
4: Hey, thanks, Brandon, for being here. We appreciate always having you here.
3: Appreciate what you do as well, my friend. KHAS Radio, live from Big G Ace on Osborne Drive West in Hastings.
5: A light round of direct cash cattle business is underway, and cash hogs are steady to lower at midday. Hello, I'm Megan Grebner with your Brownfield Livestock Market Report. There is a light round of direct cash cattle trade that's taking place. Live deals in Texas are marked at $256. That's $4 lower than the previous week's weighted averages. Bids have surfaced in other parts of cattle country at $253 to $256 live and $405 to $407 dressed, all of which are being passed. Asking prices in Nebraska have been floated at $410 dressed. There's been some light scattered trade in the last couple of days in both the north and the south, but neither has been enough business to establish an accurate price trend. Look for more trade to develop at some point later in the day. At the Valentine Livestock Auction in Nebraska, there's no market trend available for both steers and heifers. The USDA says demand was good with an active market for weaned and non-weaned calves and yearlings. There were several buyers in-house and online. Conditions remain very dry in the Sandhills, and some of the yearlings offered came off grass pastures, and there were also replacement heifers sold because of the grass shortage. Medium and large one feeder steers, 657 to 686 pounds, brought $437 to $468. Medium and large one feeder heifer, 762 to 775 pounds, brought $372.50 to $392. Cash hogs are lower at midday with light negotiated purchases. The cash hog market has struggled with finding substantial support. Processors have leverage and are able to control the pace of business. Demand remains vital to the market. This week's export sales report from the USDA had pork sales down slightly. Mexico, however, does remain a top customer. There have been some bright spots when it comes to global demand for U.S. pork, but there are still lingering long-term concerns. Barrels and yields at the National Daily Direct had a weighted average of $92.82 and were down $1.65. Prices at the regional direct markets were not reported due to confidentiality. Butcher hog prices at the Midwest cash markets are steady at $63. At Illinois, slaughter sows were steady with moderate demand for light offerings at $47 to $59. Barrels and gilts were steady with moderate demand for moderate offerings at $49 to $59. I'm Megan Grebner for Brownfield.
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14: Soybeans, corn, cattle, and hogs are lower. I'm John Perkins with a Brownfield Market Update. Speed wins. That's why Stein is focused on delivering higher yielding genetics faster than the competition, and why they release more new Enlist E3 lines than any other company. Stein has yield. Soybeans are down today on profit-taking and technical selling. Unknown destinations did buy U.S. beans Friday morning, but at least officially, China continues to mostly stay away, preferring Brazil for now. Soybean oil's hanging around contract highs thanks to crush margins and biodiesel demand. July beans are 10.5 lower at last check at 11.83.5. August is down 8.5 at 11.87. July bean meal's $4.50 lower at 3.29.60. And below the session highs, but above the day's lows, July bean oil's up 97 at 77.67. Corn's lower on profit-taking, watching U.S. development weather along with harvest activity in Argentina and Brazil. Old crop export sales were down in the week, but still solid. July's 9.75 lower for corn at 4.46, September's 9.5 lower at 4.54.75. And wheat's down. Any crop damage issues in the plains are mostly canceled out by the ample world supply. While old crop export sales were a marketing year low, new crop sales were strong. New marketing year starts Monday. July, Kansas City's leading the way lower, 15.25 lower at 6.50. Live and feeder cattle are pressured by the recent trend in beef. Still no quote from the USDA, though, yet. Light direct trades underway, $4 lower than a week ago on the live basis in the South. June live's down 125 at 248.50. August is 152 lower at 239.45. August feeders are down 457 at 348.45. And hogs are pressured by technical weakness and demand questions. June's 95 lower at 96.02. July lean's down 217 at 99.95. John Perkins, Brownfield.
3: KHAS Radio, Brandon J. McDermott, Bethany Brunson, and Bob Foote here at Big G Ace. Good afternoon, Bob.
4: Good afternoon, Brandon.
3: And we've got lunch taken care of. Of course, they've got free samples with Justin with Weber Grill, who is here.
4: Oh, they're delicious. I got to have the breakfast quesadilla, and that was delicious.
3: Delicious. Delightful. He's going to be here till 2 o'clock. They've got their Weber Grill set up out front doing some cooking demonstrations, as you call it, free samples, really.
4: Exactly.
3: And on that, is it the same griddle that he's using that you guys are giving, or is it different?
4: No, it's a little bit different.
3: A little different.
4: Okay.
3: Understand.
4: Yep.
3: But you are giving away a Weber griddle. I believe it is 60,000 BTUs. This thing is big. It's like 32 inches, and it could feed an army. And from what Justin was telling us, it is the go-to one because it comes pre-seasoned.
4: Oh, it is. It's a great griddle. It's a lot like the one I got last year, and I love mine, and it works so well.
3: It works really well, and the food tastes great on it. We've been trying the quesadillas this morning.
4: One thing you and I know how to do is eat.
3: You got that right, my friend. He's going to switch over from breakfast burritos soon, to breakfast quesadillas, that is, to, I believe, beef and cheese tacos. So it's going to be some good stuff up here. We're looking forward to that. We've been seeing our friends sign up for the Tour of Hastings Riding Lawnmower event, which happens a week from today, Bob. We're going to strap this lawnmower to the back of the Big G-Ace trailer, ride it around town 17 miles. Folks have to guess when we return back, and if they get the time right, closest to it, they could win this mower.
4: I'm hoping that it's not going to rain on you, because, you know, I'm going to be in the cab, you know, but you're going to be out in the elements.
3: It's true, and I looked at the schedule at the forecast. Rain on Tuesday, Wednesday, Thursday next week. We'll see if that extends to Friday.
4: Yeah, we're hoping for really nice weather.
3: There you go. Bob Foote here at Big G Ace with us. We're here till 1 o'clock, but all the fun's going on after that. The Weber griddle, you can sign up for that till 8 o'clock tonight, end of business. And also the Tour of Hastings, you have till next Thursday to sign up for it. We ride on Friday at high noon, Bob.
4: It's going to be a fun day, like always.
3: It is. We're looking forward to it. It's all the fun always happening here at Big G Ace. So stop by, not just for the giveaways, but also for all the deals they've got going on here at Big G Ace as part of their hometown days with Ace. They've got deals galore from Milwaukee to Steel to Ego Mowers and more lawn items as well. So make sure to stop by to see what they have here at Big G Ace. 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

0: We are live at Big G Ace here, KHAS Radio, Osborne Drive West. And we've got our final sign-up event for the Tour of Hastings Big G Ace Ego Power Plus Riding Lawnmower. This bad boy's 42 inches, dual blade, and one charge on it could get you up to an acre of cutting grass there. And the most important part, Bethany, who joins me here at Big G Ace, is that the only upkeep you got on this thing is sharpening the blades. There's no oil changing. There's no winterizing it. You just got to get it set, and you're good to go, charged and ready to go.
1: Does it even have a feature where it carries like six extra batteries so you never have to worry about it dying?
0: Yes, it hooks up right in the back. You've got a spot for six different batteries back here on this Ego Power Plus 42-inch dual-blade riding lawnmower. We're giving it away $6,000 here at Big G Ace, and you could be the winner. It's like riding a spaceship. Once you turn this bad boy on, the screen comes on. You got a bunch of doodads and levers, and you certainly feel like a captain of a spaceship.
1: The favorite thing that I've heard today is somebody going, "Where's the lawnmower at?" And we pointed to this, and they said, that's a lawnmower?
0: You said it's a spaceship, which is what I've been saying for years now.
1: Yeah.
0: Finally, somebody agrees with me. But this is going to be a lot of fun. We're doing a lot of fun with this, too, because next week, Friday, a week from today, in fact, Bethany, less than a week away because it starts at noon.
1: Oh, my goodness.
0: My goodness, indeed. But we're going to take this bad boy to MPH, Motorsports Park Hastings. We're going to take it off the trailer, ride it around the track. Me, you, Bob, see who can have the fastest lap. I get a 20-second fast start because I am 200 pounds less than you, and I think you're still going to win.
1: I mean, I can see myself losing just because I'm afraid to flip this thing to go too fast.
0: Or you don't want to put the pedal down all the way to the bottom?
1: Yeah.
0: I don't see that happening.
1: I can see me losing.
0: All right. But somebody's going to win this thing, right? And if we tip it over, probably they don't want it anymore, but hopefully we won't do that.
1: That's why I'm going to try to be gentle with it. Because this is going to be somebody's real soon.
0: It is. It's going to be somebody's. And we'll do our best to keep it safe. But it's going to be yours. $6,000 riding lawnmower. 9 stops. 17 miles. We leave at noon on next Friday. All you got to do is tell me, when do you think we return back? You could be the winner. Big G Ace has a lot to give away today. They've got a $580 griddle from Weber. They're giving away 60,000 BTUs. 32-inch. It's a big behemoth of a griddle. And it's ready to cook. Usually you got to take one of these home. You got to pre-season it. You got to do all that stuff. No, this one's already ready to go. Ready to cook as soon as you get home and hook it up. Here at Big G Ace, you could win it for free. $580 value. Absolutely free. They've also got other deals going on here through Sunday. Not just Steel. Not just Milwaukee. They've got other deals too with Ego and Diablo. So just check out all the deals they've got here at Big G Ace. Osborne Drive West. KHAS Radio. Okay.

yourself.

ask yourself, what is that beautiful house? You may ask yourself, where does that hallway lead to? You may ask yourself, am I right? Am I wrong? You may say to yourself,

0: Chicago, feeling stronger every day. It's KHAS Radio. A little drier this afternoon than it was this morning. We do have some more chances for some precipitation, maybe some showers and thunderstorms. Still possible. Details on that coming up probably mainly after midnight. So if you're one of those people that gets woken up by thunderstorms, we'll just be glad that tomorrow is Saturday. And for most of us, not a work day. Full details on the way in a couple of minutes. KHAS.
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5: Chance for storms this afternoon. Otherwise, mainly cloudy skies. Highs around 74. Winds out of the southeast, 8 to 15 miles per hour. Slight chance of thunderstorms tonight. Lows of low around 59. Overcast skies. Cloudy skies tomorrow. Slight chance for storms. Daytime highs approaching 82. Partly cloudy and dry Sunday and Monday with highs in the mid-80s. I'm meteorologist Laura Lockwood on KHAS Radio 1230 AM and 104.1 FM.
6: 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We've given away a Weber griddle, 60,000 BTUs, $580 value. Got to stop up to get that. 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

0: Sugar Ray, KHAS Radio, Friday afternoon. I know what I'm doing exactly 7 days from now. Next Friday, we are going to be in the middle of our KHAS Radio Lawnmower Tour of Hastings, where we put Brandon on the lawnmower at Big G Ace. We drive around for 17 miles, and when we get back to Big G Ace, we stop the clock. Whoever has guessed how long it takes us to go all the way around town, well, you are the winner of the mower. In the event of a tie, we'll do a game of chance in order to determine the winner. But we're giving away the $6,000 lawnmower, thousands of dollars in other prizes as well. So you're going to want to get registered. You heard Brandon and Bethany talking about it for the last couple hours. They were out at Big G Ace getting people signed up, getting guesses in, and somebody has to win next Friday. So next Thursday is your last chance to get your guess in the box at a Big G Ace for the Tour of Hastings Lawnmower Giveaway from KHAS.
1: This is a recording of Bill Soule on KHAS Radio in 1972 for the Adams County Centennial. The topic is the village blacksmith with a special emphasis on Glenville. This recording was originally made on a reel-to-reel and transferred to digital format in 2008.
2: The village blacksmith was quite important in years gone by, back in the horse and buggy days. He was a busy man and worked from early morning until late at night, shoeing horses, sharpening plows, repairing all kinds of farm machinery, and fixing wagon wheels. Even the smallest towns could support one or two blacksmith shops, for they were the men who kept things running. In Clay County at Glenville, back in the early 1880s, there were two blacksmith shops. Hank Llewellyn had a shop back of Luke Goldenstein's old store. John Schmidt had his blacksmith shop a half block south of the flagpole. Before Glenville had electricity, they used horsepower to drive the trip hammer for shaping and sharpening plow lays. In 1889, a young farmer by the name of Mike Sadoff lived 6 miles southeast of Glenville. Sadoff carried a 14-inch walking plow into town on his back to have it sharpened. He carried the plow on his back in order to give his horses a rest. The cost of getting the plow sharpened was about 60 cents. This, of course, took place back in the days when they had iron men and wooden plows. Not very many men today could even lift a 14-inch walking plow, let alone carry it 6 miles into town. Fred Schmidt was another early-day Glenville blacksmith. Fred learned the trade as a boy. His first job was riding the horse around in a circle to furnish power to operate the trip hammer. He was then only 7 years old, and one time fell off the horse and became tangled in the harness. A local farmer, Bernard Post, passing by, saw the boy's plight and, jumping down from his wagon, rescued young Fred. In later years, Fred Schmidt operated his own blacksmith shop and was the Glenville smithy until 1932. In 1932, Bert Bolkin, who had come from Missouri in the 1920s to work in Glenville, bought out the blacksmith business and operated it until 1942. Some fond memories of the horse and buggy days come back when we remember that important man in town who was the village blacksmith.
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0: KHAS Radio. We're at Big G Ace, and you have till 8 o'clock tonight to stop by to win this Weber Griddle $580 value. Bob, this thing is big behemoth. It's good for game days. It's good for really anything you need. And you take it home, you can cook on it tonight.
1: It's ready to go. It's going to be, somebody's going to really enjoy using this griddle. And they'll know by tomorrow morning. We'll give them a call.
0: You have till end of business today, 8 p.m. Big G Ace closes. 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
2: Soybeans, corn, cattle, and hogs were all lower. 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Stein invented short-stature corn, then perfected it. Stein has yield. Soybeans were lower on profit-taking and technical selling. Unknown destinations did purchase U.S. soybeans Friday morning, but at least officially, China continues to mostly stay away. Soybean oil is around contract highs thanks to crush margins and biodiesel demand. July beans were down 7 3/4 at 11.86 3/4. August beans down 5 3/4 at 11.90 1/4. Corn was lower on profit-taking and technical selling. The trade has been watching U.S. development weather along with harvest activity in both Argentina and Brazil. Old crop export sales were down on the week, but still solid. July corn was down 9 at 4.46 3/4. September corn down 8.5 at 4.55 3/4. The wheat complex was lower on fund and technical selling. Any crop damage issues in the plains are mostly canceled out by ample world supply. While old crop export sales were a marketing year low, new crop sales were strong. In Chicago, July wheat was down 13.5 at 6.10.5. September wheat down 13.5 at 6.23.5. In Kansas City, July wheat was down 15.5 at 6.49 3/4. And in Minneapolis, July wheat was down 13 3/4 at 6.63.5. Live and feeder cattle were pressured by the recent trend in beef. June lives down $1.50 at $2.48.25. August lives were down $1.95 at $2.39.05. August feeder cattle were down $4.60 at $3.48.42. Hogs were lower on technical weakness and demand uncertainty. June lean hogs down $1.12 at $95.85. July lean hogs down $2.62 at $99.50. I'm Megan Grebner for Brownfield.
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11: Chance for storms this afternoon. Otherwise, mainly cloudy skies. Highs around 74. Winds out of the southeast, 8 to 15 miles per hour. Slight chance of thunderstorms tonight. Lows of low around 59. Overcast skies. Cloudy skies tomorrow. Slight chance for storms. Daytime highs approaching 82. Partly cloudy and dry Sunday and Monday with highs in the mid-80s. I'm meteorologist Laura Lockwood on KHAS Radio, 1230 AM and 104.1 FM.

Khan, Chaka Khan, Chaka Khan, Chaka Khan, Chaka Khan, let me rock it, let me rock it, Chaka Khan. Let me rock it, that's all I wanna do. Chaka Khan, let me rock it, let me rock it, Chaka Khan. Let me rock it, let me feel for you. Chaka Khan, what you tell me, what you wanna do? 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Chaka Khan, let me tell you what I wanna do. I wanna love you, wanna hug you, wanna squeeze you too. And let me take it in my arm, let me feel you with my charm, Chaka. Cause you know that I'm the one that keep you warm, Chaka. 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I wanna rock you, Chaka, baby, cause you make me wanna squeeze.

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Feel for you.

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1: ABC News, I'm Mike Dubusky. Former Attorney General Pam Bondi was on Capitol Hill earlier today answering questions from the House Oversight Committee about the DOJ's release of the Epstein files. The U.S. and Iran remain at odds over a temporary peace agreement as President Trump weighs whether to extend the ceasefire with that country. ABC's Ian Panel says the fighting between Israel and Hezbollah continued today as well.
2: We've seen strikes in Beirut. We've seen strikes elsewhere against Hezbollah. Israel insists it's only striking Hezbollah targets, but the Lebanese authorities have repeatedly pointed to evidence suggesting that first responders and civilians have also been killed in some of these strikes. And Israel's not really making any bones about it. We've had the IDF today talking about expanding operations.
1: And Louisiana has approved a new congressional map ahead of this fall's midterm elections. It eliminates one of the state's two majority black districts. This is ABC News. There are new concerns about whether American wages are keeping up with inflation. ABC's Elizabeth Schulze explains.
3: New government data shows Americans are saving less of their income than at any other time in the last 4 years. The personal savings rate dropped sharply to 2.6% in April. 1 year ago, it was twice that high. And typically in a healthy economy, that savings rate is around 6%. So this does suggest that people are dipping into their savings to help pay for essentials like gas and groceries as those prices spike.
1: New data from the CDC find there have been almost 2,000 reported cases of measles in the U.S. this year. That's over 11 times higher than the yearly average. In Cape Canaveral, Florida, successful launch for SpaceX this morning with the Falcon 9 rocket blasting off, carrying nearly 30 new Starlink satellites into low Earth orbit. The launch happened just miles from that massive explosion of a Blue Origin rocket last night. I'm Mike Dubusky, ABC News.
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11: 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Nebraska versus South Dakota. 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You just got to sit back and stick around.

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1: Chance of thunderstorms this afternoon. Otherwise, cloudy skies with a few peaks of sun. Highs level off around 75. Southeasterly winds 8 to 15 miles per hour. Overcast tonight. Chance of thunderstorms. Lows level off around 60. Cloudy skies expected tomorrow. Slight chance of thunderstorms. High temperatures reach up to 84. That's a look at your latest forecast from the Weatherology Weather Center. I'm Staff Meteorologist Jennifer Wojcicki. Right now, it's 74.

Billy Joel talking Uptown Girls. Well, KHAS Radio, we're talking dad jokes galore because we've got a new dad joke for you every single weekday at 2:20 today, sponsored by Furniture and Mattress Direct. If you get more than you expect from Furniture and Mattress Direct, do not be surprised. After all, that is their tagline. Here's my dad joke for today. This one says, how do you organize a space party? You plan it. Get it? Like the planets in rotation? Yeah. KHAS Radio, if you've got better dad jokes than that, feel free to text phrase dad joke followed by your actual dad joke to 402-462-2511. And I believe that cuts our show extra short today. I told you we were doing a speed round as we've got a little Husker baseball coming up next here. Nebraska versus South Dakota. Pregame at 2:30. First pitch at 3 o'clock. So I'm your host, Bethany Brunson, with the Afternoon Sound Off Show. Signing off early. Have a wonderful Friday and a good weekend. When I'm With You by Sheriff is what's up next on KHAS.

0: Welcome back here to Haymarket Park. Now it's time for Nebraska Lottery scoreboard update. 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Well, it's a busy day here in the first day of NCAA regionals. Bottom of the sixth, West Virginia all over Binghamton 7-1. Georgia walloping Long Island 13-1. Florida State ahead of St. John's 4-2. That in the sixth inning. Arkansas trails 2-0 to Missouri State. That in Lawrence, Kansas. That's in the fourth. UC Santa Barbara and Tarleton are tied at 1 in the fourth inning. Weather delay, that is in the Gainesville Regional. Scoreless between Miami and Troy. North Carolina is blanking VCU. That also in the fourth frame. Virginia and Jacksonville State is scoreless, just underway. Alabama, the host of the Tuscaloosa Regional, just underway, scoreless with Alabama State. Some of the games that have gone final: Liberty, they beat Boston College 4-3. Kentucky in an upset over Wake Forest. They, with just five hits, win 6-5 over the Demon Deeks. A game that went a long time, 14 innings. It's East Carolina who defeats Tennessee 7-3. Georgia Tech, 22 runs on 22 hits, beat Illinois Chicago 22-5. A stunner in Hattiesburg. Southern Miss, the host, they drop 7-4 to Little Rock. The four seed heads into the winner's bracket. Kansas, meanwhile, hosting a regional. They hosted the four seed Northeastern, and they defeat the Huskies 6-3. Texas, they beat up Holy Cross 19-1. Florida, with a walk-off home run, defeats Rider 8-7. A shocker. Auburn, who's matched up with this regional, falls to the loser's bracket. Milwaukee wins 13-8. USC Upstate beats Oklahoma State 8-5. Mississippi State beat down Lipscomb 10-1. Another stunner. St. Mary's, the four seed in the Los Angeles Regional. The top overall national seed, UCLA, falls to the Gales 3-2. Washington State gets past Oregon State. Texas A&M, after a sluggish start, get past Lamar 7-5. And more games coming up later tonight. And you can follow along on, well, wherever you follow along for some of the scores, as there's still a lot of games to be happening, as well as right here inside this ballpark. You have Arizona State at Ole Miss, just under 2 hours till they get this one underway. We'll step aside one more time when we come back. Nick Hanley has his conversation with Will Bolt next on the Huskers Radio Network.
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0: 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Final score, Huskers to the winner's bracket, 4-1 winners over South Dakota State here in the Lincoln Regional. Well, just moments ago, Nick Hanley had a chance to chat with Will Bolt. Here's that conversation.
12: 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Talking to head coach Will Bolt after a tight 4-1 victory over South Dakota State. There are so many different things with this team, coach, that we have seen throughout the year, whether it's defense, pitching, clutch hitting. It just seemed like needed all of that to get in the winner's circle. But just your thoughts on a high-stress game, but a game I'm sure you're not surprised that it was going to have this type of stress level.
13: Not at all. I mean, this is postseason baseball, baby. I mean, come on. Like, this is what a crowd, first of all, before I say anything else. I mean, what a crowd. So thankful for the support and how these guys, you know, again, I don't want to say we're not surprised, but, again, you never want to take it for granted. They were super loud, made a huge difference in some big spots, especially when we were on defense. So thankful for those that came out tonight. Let's do it again tomorrow, but yeah, just find a reason to win. And, you know, it's, again, we don't have one guy that we're just leaning on. It could be anybody, any given time. It could be a defensive play, a double play, first and third with one out. Huge play. I mean, that's a huge play to get off the field. Obviously, Jet Buck. I thought there was no way, you know, we had a play at the plate. But we know he has a really good arm. He threw a strike, and Larry made a great scoop and tag there. And once Jayshon kind of got out of that bases loaded jam, he gave him no hope. It was just good to see us kind of grind through the beginning part of the game and finish it with some slug. Our approach got better. And again, I give a lot of credit to South Dakota State. I knew they were going to come in here and give us their best shot. The two guys that they were going to throw on the mound are not going to give you anything. You have to go earn it. The ballpark is playing huge, and they play good defense. So you got to earn everything you get, and we had to earn all four runs to go win that thing.
12: And with that, between Schlecht and especially Madison there at the end, what type of adjustments did you see, especially with, you know, Dylan's big blast and Jet Bucks as well?
13: Yeah, I mean, his MO is he's going to throw a lot of soft pitches. And look, those two guys present a way different look for us than we see, you know, over the course of the 30-game season. And we obviously, the last game we played, we saw a guy throwing 95 with Ride. So just a big adjustment there. And Madison, you know, coming in the game, we knew we were going to see him early. That's what they did in the tournament. We knew we were going to see him early. I just told the guys, like, we have got to think opposite field on him, because we're going to slug on some slow pitches if we just think opposite field. And we got a couple slow pitches there and didn't miss.
12: You mentioned it's postseason. Everything is on the line. But you look at, and I know maybe you haven't had a chance to see it, I mean, there's some wild things that have happened to some top seeds right now. But just getting settled into this postseason, getting settled into this tournament, getting a win, there's something to be said about just finding that way and now kind of refocusing for tomorrow night.
13: Find a way to win. And, I don't know what's going on around the country, but I know that everybody has good players, and it's difficult to win. You have to play well, typically in at least 2.5 out of the three phases in the game to do that. And, again, I'm just glad you said it. We got in here. We kind of got some of the jitters out of the way. And I'd be remiss not to talk about, you know, Buck kind of getting the jitters out early in the game. And then he, you know, finished the game off hard, fast, and loose.
12: Lastly, you get a chance to watch great baseball tonight, but also get the guys off their feet, get ready for what should be even a bigger atmosphere tomorrow night. So just in the turnaround with a little extra time, how do you approach that with these guys? Is it kind of a similar routine as you would have going into a Saturday night game?
13: Yeah, we'll just kind of see. I know the weather's going to kind of be up in the air. So, it's a little different than a regular season here where we're going to be playing a night game, right? So I think that's the schedule.
12: I
13: really didn't look past the first game. So I believe we play tomorrow evening, which is a little different than a typical Saturday. So we'll kind of watch the weather, don't assume anything, and we'll be ready.
12: Appreciate it, Coach. Great job.
13: Thank you.
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0: Rich. Kyle, back to you.
1: All right, Nick, great stuff. Yeah, I can't wait. It was a nail-biter here tonight, but the Huskers, when it's all said and done, defeat the Jackrabbits 4-1. Huge thanks to Coach Bolt for joining us. The Huskers will play tomorrow night in a winner's bracket Saturday night. Our coverage on the network will begin 6:30 local time. First pitch set for around 7. The Huskers will play the winner of Ole Miss and Arizona State, slated to start here a little past 8 Central time. Again, our final score for a final time in the opener of the Lincoln Regional, the Huskers 4 and the Jackrabbits 1. For Camden Cone and Christopher Sullivan-Diaz at our Acres Broadcast Center, for Ben McLaughlin, Nick Handley here in the booth, I'm Kyle Crooks saying so long. This has been a presentation of Nebraska Cornhuskers Baseball on the Huskers Radio Network.
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1: Overcast tonight with a chance for storms. Lows dip down to about 60. Southeasterly winds, 8 to 15 miles an hour. Cloudy skies expected tomorrow. Slight chance for storms. High of 84. Chance for storms. Tomorrow night, lows around 63, mainly cloudy. Sunshine mixed with clouds at times and dry, Sunday and Monday, with highs in the mid-80s. That's a look at your latest forecast from the Weatherology Weather Center. I'm Staff Meteorologist Megan Mulford. Right now, it's 79 degrees.